0: University's offer of a 3% rise was not satisfactory, calling for an average increase of 3.8%. The NTEU says its members are ready to further escalate action if meaningful progress isn't made in bargaining over the next 2 weeks. We could be spared from another interest rate hike next month. Minutes from the latest Reserve Bank meeting suggest the last rate hike could be enough for a while as the RBA tries to get inflation down. Kim Kardashian's Skims brand has played a role in a $13 million drug bust. A delivery driver over in the UK has been arrested and charged for smuggling 90 kilos of cocaine in a truck carrying the clothing. British police have confirmed neither Kim or her Skims brand had any involvement and have not been accused of any wrongdoing. And stage 2 water restrictions are now in effect for Oatlands as dry conditions continue to put pressure on local water supplies. White Mark, Lady Barron and Scamander remain at stage 1, while Orford and Tryabunna are now at stage 4 for cutting non-essential consumption by 75%. The full parameters for each stage of water restrictions can be found on the TasWater website.
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0: Sport news now, and another win to Bernard Tomic in the French Open qualifiers. The former world number 17, one step closer to making the main draw for the first time since 2019. Meanwhile, in the AFL, Zach Merritt says he's trying to make the most out of his current situation at the Bombers as he considers his playing future for next year. The star midfielder, who tried to leave the club at the end of last year, has told AFL 360 it's been a frustrating season so far.
2: Now, when you're 1-9 and you're watching big games, obviously you get jealous and you want to be playing in those big games and experiencing the big crowds. And no doubt Pendle's game on the weekend is going to be another one of those moments you feel envious of.
0: And the Tasmania Devils will be given access to homegrown talent and special father-son rules during the club's first decade in the AFL. The league announcing it will allow our state team special access to pre-list local players. It also means the sons of players like Saints champion Nick Riewoldt would be eligible to join the Devils for its first 10 drafts. That's the latest in news and sport. I'm Judy Augustine.
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4: Morning to you. Today for Devonport and the coast, forecast telling us fine, mostly sunny and going for 16 degrees. Tomorrow, sunshine continues 15. Okay, Friday, just a couple of clouds and 16 there. At the moment at Market Square, 14 degrees. Sheffield on 12, you're up to date at 7AD.
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Better music and more of it. Mark Cohen walking in Memphis. Good morning. It's Lee Dixon. How are you? 1-300-655-111 is my number. We're on iHeart, or you can stay right where you are. Hey, big day in Devonport today. If you're a V8 supercar fan, especially those on the northwest coast, you can head to Devonport CBD a little later on and start your engines big time. The Supercars Fanfare Street Party takes over Market Square Pavilion this afternoon from 3. There'll be kids' activities, posters, merch packs, activations from the Tasmania Devils. And then from 4 p.m, of course, the cars get underway. Road closures are in place today in and around Devonport, so just be aware of that if you're travelling into town. And it's going to be a great afternoon. Cars, drivers, and the weather on the northwest coast, fine today, so that's awesome. That's getting underway this afternoon. All the action starts from around 3 in the Devonport CBD. Ahead for you, Whitesnake, the Human League, and now it's Linda Ronstadt.

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747 AD, Fleetwood Mac, Dreams. Hello, Lee, this morning. And it looks like a nice and sunny day for us today in Devonport, getting up to around 16 degrees, 14 at the Bluff at the moment. Okay, over at 7ad.com.au, we're giving you the chance to win big with our 5K football fan. 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

0: 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And we'll play one of your favourites in just minutes. This Saturday night at the Pier in Ulverston, 7AD presents Mick Thomas live. 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
1: Good morning, I'm Judy Augustine. Six more so-called ISIS brides, along with their children and grandchildren, could return to Australia from a Syrian camp within days. It comes after the arrival of four women and nine children last month. Three were arrested and charged by the AFP. Australia is ramping up defence manufacturing amid growing concerns about regional security. The federal government is investing in hypersonic missiles, drone technology and nuclear submarines under the AUKUS agreement. A delivery driver in the UK has been charged for allegedly smuggling more than $13 million worth of cocaine in a truck carrying Kim Kardashian's Skims. British police say they found 90 kilos of the drug, also confirming neither Kim or her brand are connected to the smuggling or had any involvement in the operations. There are calls to implement emergency measures to help homeless people in Tasmania during extreme weather events. The Code Blue Protocol is in place across the country, but not in Tasmania. In Parliament this morning, Independent Franklin member David O'Byrne said he'd asked about it a year ago and was assured by the former Housing Minister it would be looked into, but he never heard back.
2: In other states, this system ensures government agencies and the community sector are able to provide additional services to homeless people during extreme heat or cold.
1: Current Housing Minister Kerry Vincent said he'd investigate the measures.
3: It is something I'll need to educate myself on, and I'm more than happy to do, and come back to you with information when I have that in the next few weeks.
1: The National Tertiary Education Union says University of Tasmania staff should receive a wage increase of 3.8% as staff prepare to walk off the job this afternoon. The union has been locked in negotiations since last week, unhappy with the proposed increase of 3%. The NTEU says action will escalate if a meaningful offer is not made. A possible hotel shortage is being flagged ahead of the 2032 Brisbane Olympics. According to the Property Council of Australia, an additional 11,000 rooms are needed to accommodate everyone visiting for the Games. And Oatlands is subject to stage 2 water restrictions from today due to low rainfall in the southern Midlands region. Orford and Tribunna are currently on stage 3 with Lady Baron, White Mark and Scamander all on stage 1. You can find the guidelines for each level of water restrictions on the Taswater website.
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1: Sport news now, and three Aussies remain in the French Open qualifiers. Storm Hunter's through to the next round as she looks to make the main draw for the first time since 2023. Bernard Tomic advancing in the men's. He hasn't made it to the main draw since 2019, and Tristan Schoolcate is also still in the mix. Meanwhile, Arsenal are Premier League champions after Manchester City drew 1-1 with Bournemouth this morning. The Gunners ending a 22-year title drought, sitting 4 points ahead of City before the final round. In the other match, Chelsea defeated Tottenham 2-1. And the sons of players like St Kilda champion Nick Riewoldt will be given the chance to join the Tasmania Devils under the father-son rule. The AFL has announced new list concessions for the Devils, including the father-son rule for homegrown talent for their first 10 years. That's the latest in news and sport. I'm Judy Augustine.
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5: Devonport and the coast, mostly sunny with a high of 16 today. Tomorrow, sunshine, 16. Okay on Friday, couple of clouds about. Mild, 15 degrees there. It's 14 in South Sprayton at the moment. Keep up to date at 7ad.com.au.
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Led Zeppelin, 98.9 7AD, Better Music and More. Robert, hello, Lee here. We've made it to the middle of the week, which means the countdown's on. Friday. Perhaps your countdown started yesterday, Monday, or even last Friday. Over at 7AD.com.au, our win on the Coast Prize this week is from Pupcakes by Charlie. Baked fresh, homemade puppy treats. 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I'll have a winner on Friday. 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

go the Beatles and Come Together. It's Better Music and More of It with Lee Dixon. Cheers for your company. We're not far away from the 80s lunch, in fact, and featuring today Ian Moss. Pretenders in minutes. Michael Cimbello makes the 80s lunch. Coming up at lunchtime, news headlines. A motorcycle rider has been arrested and charged after he was detected travelling 72 kilometres above the speed limit while nearly twice the legal blood alcohol limit at Parana overnight. The 31-year-old Epping Forest man was allegedly travelling at 182 kilometres an hour in the 110 zone on the Midland Highway when he was intercepted by members of Longford Police. He was subjected to a roadside breath test and returned a reading of 0.093, nearly twice the legal limit. That bike has been seized and he's been disqualified for driving for 6 months. More on that in the news at lunch. Now, the Style Council.

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1: Good afternoon, I'm Judy Augustine. A motorcycle rider has been charged after he was allegedly detected travelling 72 kilometres an hour above the speed limit, while nearly twice the legal blood alcohol limit in the state's north overnight. Olivia Hicks has the details.
2: The 31-year-old Epping Forest man was allegedly travelling at 182 kilometres an hour in the 110 zone at Parana on the Midland Highway when he was intercepted by Tasmania Police. He was subjected to a roadside breath test and returned a reading of 0.093, nearly twice the legal limit. The man's bike has been seized and he has been disqualified from driving for 6 months. Tasmania Police says if you witness unlawful or dangerous driving on our roads, contact police or 000 if it's an emergency.
1: The government's transparency around the use of AI has been questioned in Parliament. Greens MP Tabitha Badger asking why an AI register promised 18 months ago is yet to be created. It comes after the announcement yesterday $4 million would be allocated in the state budget for the expansion of AI in the state service.
3: Presently, there is no register for Tasmanians to transparently see what departments are using AI, what tools are being used, and how. Such a register should also declare how much money the government is giving to AI companies.
1: Premier Jeremy Rockcliffe did not say when the register would be up and running.
4: The government is moving toward policy that will require agencies to publish AI transparency statements to support public trust and provide greater transparency about how AI is used in government decision-making and service delivery.
1: The Federal Housing Minister isn't sure why landlords are upping rents following the release of last week's budget. Dozens of renters claim they've already been forced to pay more per week since last Tuesday. Claire O'Neill is told 7 increases of up to $100 a week should not be happening.
5: The people who are providing rental properties for the instances that you've just talked about, their circumstances don't change because of this budget, so I'm respectful of what's going on out there, but the evidence of the modelling work that's been done in the budget is that this will have almost no impact on rents. Wow.
1: The World Health Organization has sounded a warning as the Ebola outbreak gathers pace. It warns the disease is spreading faster than first thought, with 130 deaths and more than 500 suspected cases in eastern Congo. An American patient has been transferred to Germany for treatment. And stage 2 water restrictions are now in effect for Oatlands as dry conditions continue to put pressure on local water supplies. White Mark, Lady Barron and Scamander remain at stage 1, while Orford and Tribunna are now at stage 4, cutting non-essential consumption by 75%. The full parameters for each stage of water restrictions can be found on the Taswater website.
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1: Sport news now, and the Matildas have named its squad for a two-match series against Mexico on home soil next month as part of World Cup preparations. Head coach Joe Montemurro has selected a mix of Cortilli stars and players who have impressed at club level. Adelaide United goalkeeper Ilona Meller has received her first call-up, while Alana Murphy returns to the squad for the first time in a year. And the Tasmania Devils will be given access to homegrown talent and special father-son rules during the club's first decade in the AFL. The league announcing it will allow our state team special access to pre-list local players. It also means the sons of players like Saints champion Nick Riewoldt would be eligible to join the Devils for its first 10 drafts. That's the latest in news and sport. I'm Judy Augustine.
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7: Good afternoon. Latest forecast for Devonport and the coast is in from the Bureau. Staying fine. They're saying slight chance of a shower in the far west, and having a look on the radar, that is quite evident at the moment. Our forecast high 16. It's on that right now at Haynes Waterfront Park. For tomorrow, mostly sunny 16. Friday, mostly cloudy and 15 degrees. Start today at 7ad.com.au.
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0: Water Boys are back in play this Saturday morning and they're looking for Tassie's good sport. 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Thanks to Maccas. 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

12:30, we're in the 80s lunch here at 7AD. 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It's Furness Hotel in the heart of Ulverston, and bringing us today's 80s lunch, where shortly we'll hear Michael Jackson, Sharon O'Neill, and I'll let you know which big Australian movie had its premiere on this day back in somewhere in the 80s. That's soon. Now, Steve Perry's Oh Sherry on the 7AD 80s lunch.

0: 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And we'll play one of your favourites in just minutes. If it's from the 80s, it's on 7AD's 80s Lunch. 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Wake me up before you go. Headbangers like this. 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The 80s Lunch takes you back every day at midday. 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

0: 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This is your news now.
1: Good afternoon, I'm Olivia Hicks. A day after the government announced $4 million to expand the use of AI in the state's service, the Premier has been questioned about transparency around the use of the technology. Greens MP Tabitha Badgett says promises for a register to see which departments use AI and how much money is being given to AI companies have yet to be fulfilled.
2: Premier, when will the AI initiative register be live, and will you guarantee there will be no expansion of substantive AI use across the government until the register is operational?
1: The Premier says no promises were made on when it would be created. Police investigations are continuing into a driving incident involving a truck and two motorcycles on the Highland Lakes Road at Apsley in the state's Central Highlands. Following the release earlier this week of dashcam footage of the incident filmed earlier this month, police say that parties involved are assisting with inquiries. No charges have been laid at this stage and investigations are continuing. A plea to ensure vaccinations are up to date as the nation deals with an outbreak of diphtheria. So far, there have been cases in the Northern Territory, WA, Queensland and SA with a death in the top end. And AMA President Danielle McMullen says it can be very dangerous.
3: It can cause a skin infection where people get ulcers that won't heal, but it can also cause a respiratory infection with a lot of throat swelling, difficulty breathing, and that type in particular can be quite deadly.
1: Kylie Minogue has revealed a second battle with cancer in 2021. The cancer diagnosis was the biggest revelation of her three-part Netflix doco series. The Aussie pop princess says it left her feeling like a shell of herself. And today is World Bee Day, with the Tasmanian Beekeepers Association reminding locals of the essential role that bees play in food security, biodiversity and ecosystem health. The organisation's president, Lindsay Burke, says beekeeping also supports some of our most distinctive natural products, including our world-renowned leatherwood honey, as well as pollination services for important agricultural industries.
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1: Turning to your sport now, and the AFL's set the dates for this year's player drafts. Mid-season rookies will be picked next Tuesday, May 26. The off-season period starts October 2nd when free agency opens, before the player trade period from October 5 to 14. The main draft will be held Thursday, November 19. And the Dockers will break a club record if they win a 10th consecutive game this weekend. They host St Kilda at Optus on Friday night in the Sir Douglas Nicholls round. Star midfielder Shai Bolton believes the best way to keep winning is to focus on the process.
4: Well, obviously when you're winning, you get confidence from winning. I think most teams do, but yeah, I feel like as long as we just come to training, get down to the fundamentals and do our role and all those type of things, and I think all that stuff comes.
1: I'm Olivia Hicks. That's the latest now from the newsroom.
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6: Well, good afternoon for Devonport and the coast, staying fine sunny for the rest of today. And 16 degrees the top. Tomorrow, more sunshine, 16. Friday, mostly cloudy, though staying fine and mild, 15 degrees there. We've got 15 degrees in Ulverston at the moment at the pier. where on Saturday night, 7AD presents Mick Thomas live at the Pier at Ulverston. You can bring the whole family along for a night of songs, stories and all-around country. Mick presenting his favourite hits in a whole new light and moves forward on some new ones as well. So if you'd like to grab yourself some tickets to Mick Thomas live at the Pier at Ulverston, go to the Pier Ulverston's events page on Facebook, or make sure you keep listening to 7AD this week, because 7AD presents Mick Thomas live at the Pier at Ulverston this Saturday night.
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Friday music and more of it, 98.9 7AD. It's John Bon Jovi and Blaze of Glory. Hello, it's Lee here this afternoon. I've just been on YouTube watching Stephen Colbert's tour of the Ed Sullivan Theatre, where The Late Show with Stephen Colbert has been filmed for the past 11 years and obviously its previous incarnations prior to that. The reason I watched it and I bring it up is because if you are a fan of The Late Show, the final filming happens tomorrow night, American time, as CBS ditches

0: the Late Show franchise. So it'll be the last time that the Ed Sullivan Theatre is used for the Late Show filming. And that space is absolutely amazing. It really is. So if you're on YouTube after knockoff tonight, make sure you have a look at the behind-the-scenes tour of the Ed Sullivan Theatre, the tour from Stephen Colbert. Hey, actually, if you're our next best thing is the Devonport RSL here, right? Am I right? Yeah. And I bring I digress. Hey, speaking of live stuff, Kitty and the Rockets are live at the Devonport RSL on Saturday night. So we've been lucky enough to secure a couple of tickets to pass on to you if you want to go along. 1-300-655-111 is my phone number if you're keen to head along to go and check out Kitty and the Rockets at the Devonport RSL on Saturday night. Give me a buzz. They've got some new jams to roll out. High energy and disco fun at the Devonport RSL. So they're here if you want those. 1-300-655-111.
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0: Music and more of it, 98.9, 7AD, ABBA, SOS, 29 to 2. And this one's a blast from the past, but reimagined.
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0: I'm talking about Masters of the Universe. Prince Adam returns to his homeland of Eternia to fight back against the forces of Skeletor in He-Man movie Masters of the Universe. If you want to go along, we've got a special preview screening coming up on June 3. It's a Wednesday. We're doing it at Reading Cinemas in Devonport. Get on the phone, 1300 655 111. If you're lucky, call it through. I'll fling your family pass. And Masters of the Universe is in cinemas June 4, 2026.

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And just gone, Pablo Cruz, Love Will Find A Way. 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You can spend that over the bar at Mackie's Royal Hotel La Trobe. And just to win, go to 7ad.com.au. Daz will have a winner on Friday morning during his breakfast show. It's our Friday night shout. It's on us for Mackie's Bar and Bistro La Trobe, open 7 days. Giovanna's in after 2 o'clock with the two up to two, a couple in a row from Steve Miller Band. Including Take the Money and Run, B-52s. Including Rome and the Doobie Brothers too. We'll play that and Long Train Running after 2 o'clock with Giovanna the Savo. 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
1: Good afternoon, I'm Olivia Hicks. The Premier has labelled critics of the Macquarie Point Stadium build as bitter. The state government has faced questions this week about the inclusion of Italian construction company WeBuild in the last stage of the stadium tender process. It has a string of troubled projects on the mainland. In question time, the Greens asked if the government will release details such as the cost before signing the contract. Jeremy Rockliffe says the stadium will be good for the state.
2: I know you're disappointed. Because for once in your life, you're lost.
3: The experts said
2: you're lost.
3: To do it.
2: You're lost and you're bitter about it.
1: A motorcycle rider has been charged after he allegedly rode more than 70 kilometres an hour over the limit while under the influence in the state's north overnight. Police allege the Epping Forest man went 182 kilometres an hour in a 110 zone along the Midland Highway. They say after a roadside breath test, the man returned a reading of 0.093, which is nearly twice the legal limit. The 31-year-old's bike has been seized and he's been disqualified from driving for 6 months. The federal opposition has described the government's budget tax reforms as an assault on business owners. The coalition has vowed to do everything it can to stop the reforms from passing Parliament. Opposition leader Angus Taylor telling Nine they're toxic.
4: These are amongst the very hardest working people in Australia. They are incredibly important to our communities, to our economy, and they are under assault.
1: A Melbourne teenager has become the youngest Aussie to climb Mount Everest. 18-year-old Bianca Adler conquered the world's highest mountain peak, reaching the summit overnight. It's the Year 12 student's second attempt. She was forced to abandon the climb last year with 400 metres to go due to extreme weather. And we're being encouraged to keep the ecosystem buzzing on World Bee Day. Tasmanian Beekeepers Association President Lindsay Burke says there are plenty of small things we can do to support our local bee populations, such as buying Tasmanian honey, planting bee-friendly flowers, herbs and trees, and avoiding unnecessary pesticide use.
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1: Turning to your sport now, and interim Carlton coach Josh Fraser has reiterated he doesn't want to step into the role full-time despite the plague team winning under his premiership. The Blues notched just their second win of the season on Saturday, downing the Dogs by 2 goals just days after Michael Voss left the club. But the caretaker coach maintains the team needs someone with more experience.
5: No change of heart at this point. No, I think I've got a long way to go and a lot to learn. I've already learned a lot about myself in the last week. But I'm not looking that far ahead and I can't see that as a possibility.
1: And in tennis, Bernard Tomic had another win in the French Open qualifiers. The former world number 17, one step closer to making the main draw for the first time since 2019. I'm Olivia Hicks. That's the latest now from the newsroom.
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7: Currently 15 in Devonport and La Trobe, Sheffield sitting on 13. Tomorrow partly cloudy and 16, and Friday partly cloudy, some light winds reaching a top of 15. 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
0: Check 1, 2. We know you love variety, and we also know that two is better than one. So we've dug deep in the music library and found two from your favourite artists, including some you haven't heard in ages. This is the Two Ups at Two. Devonport's 7AD.

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2: 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There is nothing wrong with your hearing. We're deliberately playing two songs from the same artist. This is the Two Ups at Two. Devonport's 7AD.

Better music, more of it. That is Culture Club. Do You Really Want to Hurt Me? That from their platinum-selling debut album called Kissing Be Clever in 1982. A great song from that. And we've heard two from the Doobie Brothers as well. It's all part of the Two Ups at Two, where we play two of your favourite songs from your favourite artists. Now, if you want to head on to 7idea.com.au right now, or as soon as you can submit or vote for your favourite pin-up pet for this month. Now, it does finish today for the month of May, and then we'll kick off again for the month of June. Can you believe it's happening so quickly? It's just going so fast. Now, if you do this, you could score yourself a Photo Centre prize pack. It's valued at $199, and it's all thanks to Harvey Norman Photo Centre on Friends Street in Devonport. And make sure you go in for free cricket training on Saturdays at 2 p.m. We've got another Culture Club song coming up for you right now. It's from their, I think it was Colour by Numbers album that came out in 1983. It's called It's a Miracle. After that, we'll have some Take That.

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0: 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It's the Two Ups at Two. Devonport's 7AD.

been granted permission from the gaming authorities to play 2UP every day. Or should that be 2UPs? Come in, Spinner. It's the 2UPs at 2. Devonport's 7AD.

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12: Good afternoon, I'm Olivia Hicks. A Tasmanian harness racing company has pleaded not guilty to failing in its workplace health and safety duty. Ben Yol Racing fronted the Launceston Magistrates Court today on multiple charges stemming from an incident in 2023. It's alleged an employee was injured after falling from a vehicle and being run over by a trailer. The company was charged with failing its workplace health and safety duties, failing to report an incident and failing to preserve an incident site. The matter will return to court in August. Six more so-called ISIS brides and their children could return to Australia from Syria within days, with reports flights may happen as early as next week, though nothing's locked in. New South Wales Premier Chris Minns assuring public safety.
13: If there is to be another cohort returning, the public can expect that New South Wales Police and our security agencies will do what they need to do to keep the public safe.
12: It follows a recent repatriation where several arrivals were arrested and charged by federal police. The Shadow Treasurer has lashed Labor's budget as an abuse of trust by the PM. Tim Wilson has gone on the attack during his National Press Club address, saying the capital gains tax and negative gearing reforms have divided the country.
14: Where we should have got unity, we had the Prime Minister stoking fights around kitchen tables of the nation, pitting children against their parents, grandchildren against their grandparents. And where we should have got a path for growth, we got the politics of redistribution and resentment.
12: Taswater has assured plans to change the way it monitors water and sewage treatment plants will not compromise public safety. That's after claims from the CEPU that reducing physical site attendance in favour of remote systems and automation would put public health at risk. Taswater says it identified work which was no longer required but is still working through changes and consulting with workers. The Water Authority says it had strict measures in place to manage water quality. And police say investigations are continuing into a driving incident involving a truck and two motorcycles on Highland Lakes Road at Apsley in Tasmania's Central Highlands. Following the release of dashcam footage of the incident filmed earlier this month, police say that parties involved are assisting with inquiries. No charges have been laid at this stage. Police also thanking members of the public for their assistance in the matter.
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12: Turning to your sport now, and Freo star Shay Bolton says the team has its own way of dealing with the pressure of winning. The Dockers will break a club record if they beat St Kilda at Optus on Friday night. It will be their 10th consecutive win. Bolton says the coach tells them to forget the previous games.
15: I feel like we're playing good footy. Certain quarters where we go down a bit, like JL has always had us to just 1-0, and I feel like if we just focus on that, we don't really focus on the outcome or the outside noise and inside these walls, we just focus on one game at a time.
12: And the sons of players like St Kilda champ Nick Riewoldt will be given the choice to join Tasmania under the father-son rule. The AFL has announced new list concessions for the Devils, including a father-son rule for homegrown talent for the first 10 years. I'm Olivia Hicks. That's the latest now from the newsroom.
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17: 15 in Devonport and La Trobe, Sheffield sitting on 13. Tomorrow partly cloudy and 16, and Friday partly cloudy, some light winds reaching a top of 15. You're up to date on 7AD.
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Better music and more of it. Let's have a look at some of the events that happened back on this day in history. It is the 20th of May. Amelia Earhart left Newfoundland for Ireland to become the first woman to fly solo across the Atlantic. She achieved it in 13 and a half hours back on this day in 1932. Crocodile Dundee 2 starring Paul Hogan premiered in Australia in 1988. And Robin Gibb, a vocalist with the Bee Gees, sadly passed away at the age of just 62. He had liver and kidney failure back on this day in 2012. We'll play a song of his for you very shortly as well as a memory for Robin Gibb. If you're having a birthday today, happy birthday to you. You are celebrating with Cher. She is turning 80 today. Big happy birthday to Cher. Also celebrating today is Joe Cocker. Now, he sadly passed away at the age of 70 back in 2014, but he was born back on this day in 1944 in Sheffield in England. And Jackson Warne, son of late cricket legend Shane Warne, turning 27. Stay with us. We've got some David Bowie coming up for you next with Rebel Rebel. After that, a bit of Toto, and then we'll play a bit of Bee Gees. Tragedy, that's coming up for you very shortly.

music, more of it. That, of course, the Bee Gees and Tragedy, and that is playing for Robin Gibb, the vocalist with the Bee Gees, who passed away back on this day in 2012. He was only 62 years of age, so today we do remember Robin Gibb. Now, the 1 year on from his most successful tour yet, Mick Thomas is back, and he's playing this Saturday night at the Pier in Ulverston. Now, all you need to do if you want to win yourself a double pass is listen out for Darren Kerwin this week for your chance to win that, or you can also head to our website for a second chance to win the double pass to see Mick Thomas at the Pier in Ulverston. And this does include a meet and greet as well. Now, you can bring the family along for a night of song, stories and all-round country as Mick is going to present his favourite hits in a whole new light and moves forward on some new ones as well. 7AD presents Mick Thomas, 23rd of May. Tickets at the Pier Ulverston's event page on Facebook. Let's play some Queen for you right now. I want it.

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0: Any idea, Neil Lynn?
1: Yeah, Beyonce put a ring on it.
2: Well, it's got a different title.
1: No, it's the other song. Oh, the title.
0: Come on.
2: That's the song, but what's the title of the song?
1: Yeah, I know. No, I'm going to. He's going to kill me. I'll try another day.
2: Len. You and Alonso call again, okay?
0: Kylie's in South Morang.
2: Hi, Kylie.
3: Hi, how are you going?
2: Very well. Do you want to hear it again or do you know?
3: No, can I hear it again, please?
2: Yes, here it is. I'm up on him, he up on me, don't pay him any
0: attention. I've cried my tears. What do you reckon there, Kylie?
3: I have no idea.
0: Wow.
2: It's a Beyonce song. It's a country version of a Beyonce song. And it does have those lines, if you liked it, you should have put a ring on it.
0: Yeah,
2: sure. That's not what the song is called.
0: No. Have a crack at the Fast Five. Jonesy and Amanda driving you home with Jam Nation.
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1: Hi, Simon.
2: G'day, how you going?
1: Very well. There's much celebration for this team after a 22-year drought. Who won the English Premier League?
2: Man United?
1: No.
0: I said, bring this show home with a wet sail. Emily's
1: what does that mean?
0: Well, you come home with a wet sail, does the old Sea Dogs.
1: Does that mean slow or fast?
0: No, you've come home because you've had a hell of a time.
1: Okay.
0: The seas have been angry.
1: Oh, and you've lost your pen.
0: Emily.
1: I don't know how Captain Cook survived.
0: Emily is in Caulfield.
1: Hello, Emily. Do you know which club has won the English Premier League?
3: Oh, hello. Is that me?
0: That's
1: yes,
0: you, Emily.
1: You. Did you. You didn't win, I'm assuming, but which English Premier League, which yes, club won?
3: I reckon that was Arsenal.
1: It's Arsenal. Emily. You've done it. After 22 years,
0: 22
1: the Arsenal
0: years.
1: Fans are going off.
0: Congratulations to you, Emily. 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Congratulations, you've won the Jam Pack and an unlimited 12-month Amaysim plan. 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Emily, thank you.
3: Thank you.
1: Thank you, Emily.
0: Have a good remainder of the day. Yeah,
1: well, TikTok Tuckers.
0: JonesyDemanda.com.au if you'd like to be a part of this.
1: TikTok Tucker is on the way. Last week, we made a very easy dinner party meal. Chicken nuggets with caviar. Mm-hmm. Disgusting. A cream cheese on top of a biscuit for dessert, and it was delicious.
0: Yeah.
1: What will we make today?
0: I'm looking forward to it. Also, your chance to win $4,000. We have $2,000 with Jam Muscle Memory and Instagram. That's all coming up. Jonesy and Amanda driving you home with Jam Nation.
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0: Did I say something funny, Vincent? That boy there? Are you right?
1: I can't hear anything. What a dream.
0: What's the matter?
1: No, have a listen to this. I've plugged into something.
0: Yeah, I can hear you.
1: Can you?
0: Yeah.
1: Okay.
0: Have you got your headphones on the wrong way?
1: Oh, yeah, sure. I've got them on my feet.
0: You've got them. You've got Ryan's running around here now.
1: Oh, what's sorting happening? This
0: out. Okay. Yeah. Right. Testing.
2: That work.
0: One, two. Let me try this. Okay. Right.
1: Jonesy, as long as you've got a pen. As long as you've got a pen, we're all going
0: to be had,
1: okay.
0: We've had. This first hour of the show has
1: been great.
0: Not without challenge. No, I think, you know, from crisis comes opportunity, or the Chinese word, crisis-tunity.
1: Which is the opportunity?
0: Well, the opportunity is right now someone might be listening to us for the first time and say, you know, those guys are cool under pressure. They might
1: prefer them without the pressure.
0: Hello, it's Jonesy and Amanda driving you home. I've got my pen.
1: You're drowning in your own saliva pretty much.
0: You've got your headphones working.
1: Yes, we're all set. Let's do it. Let's do TikTok Tucker.
3: You hungry?
4: I enjoy cooking bacon and stop working with while you're making slack.
3: Lord, man, Tucker.
5: What are you?
4: An idiot sandwich. Gonna make you go, yuck.
0: We make food from TikTok and eat it.
1: Now, this one could be rage bait. You know, sometimes you see a recipe and you think, that's just to annoy me, like when people make tiramisu in the
0: vegetable crisper.
1: Or in the compartment between the two seats in their car. That kind of thing. But
0: what about
1: isn't.
0: The one where they get the nachos and they put it on the family table and just smear it all over the table?
1: That's not for me. But this is a recipe that I'm going to make in bowls, so it should be okay. Mm-hmm. But it does combine savoury and sweet, and sometimes that's where the best TikTok tuckers lie.
0: Yep.
1: Today,
0: some people say our show's like that.
1: Yeah, maybe. Today we're making, get ready, Ryan, don't pull a face, we are doing tuna ice cream. So here's the ingredients. Ice cream, tuna, creamy ranch dressing, not much of it, just a sprinkle, crispy fried shallots, and some chili flakes. So you up for it? I'll make one and see how we go. Look at this, the size of this spoon. This is like the sort of spoon you get at the service station when you have to go to the toilet. They attach a key to it. They must have a giant sign that says, I'm off to the toilet. Anyway.
0: Well, I said, you've got your own key at the local servo, don't you?
1: First of all, I put ice cream into a bowl. Yep. Let's start
0: you've
1: with the
0: got
1: ice
0: your
1: cream.
0: Standard IGA ice cream there.
1: Indeed. Vanilla flavoured.
0: I love vanilla.
1: I do too.
0: It's my bag. It's a lot of ice cream.
1: It is, isn't it? I've taken too much.
0: Well, who's that for?
1: Oh, this spoon is too big to get smaller scoops. Here we go. All right, get your stomach out of the way.
0: That was not my stomach.
1: Then I add a can of tuna, including the tuna juice.
0: Oh, no.
1: Yeah, I'm sorry, everyone.
0: Not the
1: that's
0: dolphin
1: what,
0: juice.
1: That's what the recipe says. Tuna and juice in on top of.
0: That's
1: it smells like cat food.
0: Oh, are you sure it doesn't say drain it?
1: No, it doesn't. I like that would be any better. Okay, on top of that, we add, look at it swimming in there.
0: Oh, no.
1: Mank. A drizzle of ranch dressing. What's a drizzle, we think about that?
0: That's.
1: And then crispy shallots. I normally like these. Putting those on the top like that.
0: Yep.
1: Thank you. And then some chili flakes.
0: Right.
1: When we return, we will. Oh, cripes. We will be eating our tuna ice cream.
0: Okay, that's coming up. Jonesy and Amanda driving you home with Jam Nation.
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12: A coronial inquest into the deaths of six children at a Tasmanian primary school may not begin until more than 5 years after their deaths.
6: To around the island state.
13: Time could be running out for Tasmania's greyhound racing industry as the state's upper house debates legislation to ban the sport.
6: And beyond.
13: NASA says it'll need to land on the moon at least 21 more times to lay the groundwork for its $20 billion moon base.
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4: Which is what we've done with Sophie in Tenby Point. Hi, Sophie.
5: Hey, how you going?
4: Very
0: Sophie,
4: well.
0: What's the word in Tenby Point today?
5: Not a lot. It's very cold.
4: Well, I hope the word is winner because the last 2 days we've had people winning $2,000 here. I'll talk you through how this goes. We're going to give you a subject. Ryan has the stopwatch standing by. You have 10 seconds to list five varieties of that subject.
0: Sophie, I don't want to stress you. Yesterday, 2.7 seconds.
4: But it doesn't matter.
0: That's all it took to rattle off five things.
4: But you can take 10 seconds. As long as you get five things in 10 seconds.
0: But worlds change in 10 seconds, Sophie, is what I'm saying to you.
5: Right. Yeah.
4: Sophie, get ready. I'm going to start the timer. We need five varieties, five types of star signs. Go.
5: Gemini, Aquarius, Capricorn, Taurus, Aries.
4: Yes!
5: Leo.
4: Few.
0: My God, Sophie.
4: I thought for a terrible minute you weren't going to make it. Few. Congratulations, $2,000.
0: You took.
5: Oh, my God. Really?
4: Yes.
0: Sophie, you took the full 10.
4: Well done. Doesn't matter.
5: Oh, my God.
4: Doesn't matter. Congratulations. $2,000, Sophie.
5: Got it on target. Thank you.
0: You did, Sophie. Congratulations to you. And if you, like Sophie, would like to play, all you got to do is jonesyandamanda.com.au.
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7: Hi, I'm Rana Hussein. The Matildas have named its squad for a two-match series against Mexico on home soil next month as part of World Cup preparation. Adelaide United goalkeeper Alona Malair has received her first call-up while Alana Murphy returns to the squad for the first time in a year. And Chloe Malloy is relinquishing her role as Swans co-captain ahead of the 2026 AFLW season. The 27-year-old is focusing on her fitness following recent injury struggles, adding it's been a privilege to lead Sydney over the past three seasons.
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0: play there. It's Jonesy Demanda driving you home. Tribal Drum is beating What's Living Rent-Free in Your Head. Perhaps.
1: This is the stuff that, well, I was sleeping okay until you reminded me of one of my
0: why
1: things.
0: Why wouldn't you say to a recovering alcoholic, what are you drinking? Let me sniff.
1: How would I know that Richie Sambora was
0: Everyone
1: a recovering
0: knew.
1: Alcoholic?
0: Everyone knew. It was front page news.
1: I don't remember that.
0: And this is before the interview. And then, remember, you brought in.
1: Oh, stop. Just stop.
0: You brought in a little Richie Zambora doll. Remember there was a Richie Zambora
1: no.
0: doll?
1: No.
0: And I said, hey, look, it's wearing like a half a slash hat. And then he lost it. Half a slash hat. I was wearing hats before Slash was even born. We never interviewed him.
1: No. Oh, what about you? Kurt Fearnley. What a hero. And you love him. I love him.
0: He's, great,
1: he's the
0: great
1: nicest
0: fella.
1: Guy.
0: Chat.
1: He took all of this in good spirits because you became as awkward as a slug on salt. And you said to him, well, come and stand over here. And you've won so many medals. Do you just stomp around at home with all your medals? It was just awful.
0: Sure.
1: And at the end, you said, I'm so sorry.
0: I don't know why I'm doing this, Kurt. Anne has joined us.
1: Hello, Anne.
2: Hello, how are you?
0: Great.
1: What's living rent-free in your head?
2: Well, I used to work with a girl who became a friend of mine. She had two sons and a daughter. Sadly, like one of her sons passed away when he was 19, which was quite a few years before I knew her, but she told me the story. Anyway, I hadn't seen her for 6 months and I saw her. I said, how have you been? She said, busy. One of my sons got married. And I said, which one?
1: Oh, that's an easy mistake to make, but I bet you've tortured yourself ever since.
0: It's one of those ones.
2: I've tortured myself ever since.
1: Oh, that's the stuff that wakes you up and keeps you up in the middle of the night.
0: I just had a thought about it. I was at my mate's workshop and I was drinking just a cup of hot water. And this Chinese lady.
1: Oh, Rod.
0: No, I'm just saying. She came up next to me and I said, I'm drinking. And she said, what? Are you going to put tea in there? I said, no, I'm drinking hot water. They love it in China. And she's Chinese. And she went, do they? And I went, and I was.
1: You should know.
0: No, I didn't get to that point. But you know what I mean? You know what I mean?
1: No, I know what you mean. We all look, this is uncomfortable.
0: It just happens.
1: It just happens. We all do it. And the person to whom you do it has probably moved on and doesn't think about
0: it. Yeah.
1: But it does live rent-free in your own head.
0: Jonesy Demanda driving you home with Jam Nation.
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0: Hello there, it's Jonesy Demander driving you home. Thank you for the recommendation about that movie with Sally Field.
1: Remarkably bright creatures.
0: What a great! I never thought that I would like a movie as much as I did. It's an octopus that sees people's pain.
1: Well, not just that. The octopus is a real catalyst for change. And it's a story, we spoke about it the other day. Sally Field plays the cleaner at an aquarium. A young man comes to town. She has a secret grief. And a young man comes to town looking for his dad. And it's the octopus, really, a giant Pacific octopus called Marcellus in the aquarium, who has more emotional intelligence than everybody else and tries to get people united. Here's a trailer for the film.
2: From this side of the tank, I've seen it all.
3: Circular motions, not up and down.
2: Of all the humans, I suppose I mind the cleaning lady the least.
3: Hello, my lovelies.
4: Breathe it in.
2: She's been through a lot. The way she lost her son.
3: Didn't your mother ever teach you any of these things?
5: She didn't stick around long enough.
6: I actually came here to find my dad. I didn't even know who he was.
3: Well, he missed out on knowing a very spunky person.
6: Thank you.
2: Occasionally, humans can be remarkably bright creatures.
0: It's such a great movie, and I've been watching that Half Man. Have you been seeing that?
1: No, what's that?
0: It's got Richard Gadd. Remember the baby reindeer guy?
1: Oh, is it disturbing?
0: Jamie Bell, the Billy Elliot kid. Oh, it's I can't stop watching it, but it's just hard going. I don't think you could binge it. It's too much.
1: Whereas this movie, I think, is a nice antidote. It's emotional, but it touches so many buttons. It really does.
0: People have written in on our Instagram, OMG Amanda. I was just listening to you talk about remarkably bright creatures. I love this morning, bawled my eyes out, and now reading the book.
1: The book is brilliant.
0: Hope it is as good as the movie.
1: The woman who wrote the book has also written the screenplay, so all the juice and all the nuts and bolts are in the film.
0: Vesna writes, what a great movie. Thank you for recommending it. And yeah, it's all good. No one's saying it's terrible. And someone did point out, Jim pointed out, and on the anniversary, the 49th anniversary of Smokey and the Bandit, which also starred Sally Field.
1: Okay.
0: With a human octopus, Burt Reynolds. But it's really, do yourself a favour. It's a great movie.
1: It's on Netflix at the moment. It's a great movie.
0: Check it out. Have you heard about AI creating its own radio station?
1: Well, this is what's interesting. I've seen this. If you let AI run amok, and we're all terrified that that's what it's going to do, what does it create? Yep. Whose jobs is it taking and how creative can it be? Let's look at that next.
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0: and Bobby McGee, Janis Joplin. There's a book that Janis Joplin's girlfriend wrote, and it was called Going Down with Janis, and she details a very sexy menage a trois between Kris Kristofferson, Janis Joplin, and her.
1: Wow.
0: Do you remember Convoy?
1: Was Rita part of it?
0: No, this is, I don't know where Rita was. She might have been getting up to
1: shops.
0: She
1: was a reader. She was over the shops. Obviously, this news has just broken for us, but so more accolades will be put together with a little bit more finesse than this.
0: I think that's enough. But really, Kris will be looking down going, good work, guys. Now play Simple Minds.
1: This one's for Kris. Oh, that's not nice. Terrible. Thank you, Ryan. Maybe AI do a better job than we have. Anyway.
0: Instagram is here. Would you like to win $2,000? Jonesy and Amanda driving you home with Jam Nation.
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1: 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After 15 years, Prince Adam returns to a shattered Eternia, and he must rise as He-Man to defeat the evil Skeletor.
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It's Monty here, bringing you the best of the 80s. Now, tonight, Two in a Row is brought to you by Pseudo Echo. We've got Listening and, of course, Funky Town. Now, did you know they made television history when they became the first unsigned band ever to perform live on the Music Aussie Show Countdown? How awesome's that?

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1: And you can dance for inspiration.

That was Into the Groove by Madonna. My partner is obsessed with that song at the moment, and I don't know why. He just keeps requesting me to play Into the Groove by Madonna. You know, some guys just love 80s. It's Monty here, and I'm bringing you 80s a Day on 98.9 780. Coming up next, we've got Sweet Child of Mine by Guns N' Roses. Now, did you know that Slash actually recorded that amazing guitar solo in a single perfect take? I mean, it's Slash. Of course he can.

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It's Monty here, bringing you the best of the 80s. Now we are coming to the end of our hour, so we do have a few songs left to go. We've got So Far Away by Dire Straits. You Should Hear How She Talks About You, Melissa Manchester, The Dead Heart, Midnight Oil, and also I Could Be So Good For You by Dennis Waters.

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8: A coronial inquest into the deaths of six children at a Tasmanian primary school may not begin until more than 5 years after their deaths.
1: To around the island state.
9: Time could be running out for Tasmania's greyhound racing industry as the state's upper house debates legislation to ban the sport.
1: And beyond.
9: NASA says it'll need to land on the moon at least 21 more times to lay the groundwork for its $20 billion moon base.
1: 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In Devonport and along the northwest coast, this is 7AD at night.

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0: This Saturday night at the Pier in Elveston, 7AD presents Mick Thomas live. 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
18: Morning.
17: Good morning, Alex.
19: Good morning.
17: And good morning, Rio.
20: Good morning.
17: So, Alex.
20: Yeah.
17: I set my alarm early this morning. I am back in the UK. My team is Southampton. And they've been a big global news story over the last sort of 6 or 7 days about Spygate. And at the end of Monday evening in the UK was going to be an announcement about this investigation ahead of the playoff finals to see if they're going to get promoted back into the EPL. The playoff final is this weekend, so all the Southampton fans have brought tickets, paid for accommodation, obviously a lot of money, and they've been thrown out of the playoff final. Unprecedented scenes. Never known anything like it.
20: My God, how are you feeling?
17: Devastated. I feel really, you know, I feel really sorry for us, the fans. Not going to get that money back, but it's not just that. You know, we joke about this. The thing about sport is, it's the hope that kills you.
20: Yeah.
17: It is. Our lives would be boring without sport, but then when your team fights a really well-fought campaign this year, very hard to get into that playoff final. Mm. So many things have to go right. Same as NRL, same as AFL, for a team to do really well all season, through injuries, ups and downs, there's so much competition, it's a dogfight at the top to get into this situation. And for them, for a thing like Spygate, which I'm sure the players didn't know anything about, and certainly the fans, is heartbreaking. And also has come out, you probably know this, Alex, that Southampton admitted to spying on training sessions of two other teams. The incredible thing is, when I read that article, was that they didn't win those games. So how shit you spy, Southampton? You're going to get the... I'm going to run an investigation into the training of these spies.
5: Sack the spies!
17: it's just... Oh, God. I just want to go back to bed. I was like, I actually threw my phone across the room.
5: Fair enough.
17: I swore really loudly.
5: I really felt for you, Christian. You're right about the fans, because they're really... And also, the club makes a minimum £110 million.
17: Alex, they've lost 200. They've lost 200 million.
5: There you go.
17: You're going to lose a lot of players. They've been deducted 6 points at the start of the next season, which more or less kills that fight back up to do what they did this year. It's devastating. And then also there's a thing about, it's just also, you can't have teams that have an unfair advantage over another team.
5: Mm.
17: I do understand. But then you think, these are open training sessions that anyone can go and have a look at. Yeah. What detail are you really seeing there? When actually, because we see footy training sessions all the time, don't you?
6: Yes, yeah.
17: Right?
6: Yeah.
17: You often see the teams out and about, Colin, whatever, all the Ds. They're mainly just lolling around and chucking the ball at each other.
6: Yeah, yeah.
17: There's so much chaos that goes on in a live game that you might start with a game plan. That's why at halftime, the game plans are all in at quarter time, they're all torn up.
6: Wasn't it some guy behind a very skinny tree? Like, yes. That's how he was.
5: 18-year-old intern.
17: I feel so
5: 18.
17: Sorry for that kid.
5: Yeah.
17: Where is he in hiding? I mean, he's poor lad.
5: Yeah.
17: I feel sorry for him.
6: Yeah,
17: Just obviously someone said, he's on his iPhone, he's streaming it at public training sessions.
5: And no hat on or glasses.
17: Nothing.
5: Or a little disguise.
17: Do you know what I mean? Like, in old movies where you have that big newspaper with eye holes cut out.
6: He's just standing there.
17: Or just disguise yourself as a tree next to that tree.
5: Or a bin or something.
17: I'm trying to laugh about something where deep down inside, I started to fantasize. I have to be on the last 6 days. I thought they're probably just going to get a fine, maybe lose a couple of points, but we're back. We're back in the EPL playing Man City, Manchester United, Liverpool, Chelsea. We're back playing Millwall.
5: No. And you've been docked 4 points in the championship.
17: You're right, Alex. This is the right side of the dial, guys. You're going to come back and I don't want to talk about it anymore.
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0: Christian O'Connell Show. On a Wednesday, we ask you how your week is going so far. Three-word Wednesday. I'll be honest, not having the best of weeks. Today is my Monday because I've actually been off for the last couple of days with, I don't know if any of you have ever had proper food poisoning. It's been horrendous.
1: Yeah.
0: I don't even know if I'm going to be able to have prawns again. When I think about them, I start to feel sickly.
1: How were they cooked? What was the dish?
0: You know the thing where they're cold? So they're not grey, but they're cold. Mm. And my wife and I went out for a quick bite to eat Thursday night, and the only thing we didn't have together was the prawns. And my wife, like all wives, loves to be proved right. And she went, ooh, prawns in a place like this. I'm not sure, I wouldn't do that. And I went, oh, no. It'd be fine. Obviously, gradually becoming Australian. She'd be right. And early hours of Friday, not great during Friday's show. Managed to get through Friday's show gradually. You know, I was getting excited about my dad's night out. I left after an hour and a half. They were worried about me. I went, I don't feel right.
2: Ooh.
0: And then Saturday started to feel worse. Then Sunday, just like, oh, God, just racing heartbeat. Hardly got off the toilet.
2: Mm.
0: Horrendous.
1: I had that in Korea with the whole family. Oh, God, we had street oysters. There was a street merchant.
2: Why?
1: And he had these huge, the biggest oysters I've ever seen. We all had one. And then I won't tell you all the details, but mum and dad all had nappies on the flight home.
0: Yeah.
2: Are you serious?
1: Mm-hmm.
2: Oh, you poor
1: Korean
0: nappies. It's just horrendous. Your whole body feels inflamed. You're just so weak. I've been sleeping very well. And then to make matters worse, because my body's inflamed, I put my back out this morning, like really badly. The Uber driver had to help me get out the car. And I was just like, this week. And today, Marks, today should be a ticker tape parade for my family and I. We moved here 8 years ago. And my three-word Wednesday is Australia attacks again. Over the last 8 years, Australia keeps offering me more trials and tests. When's it going to get easier?
1: It doesn't get easier.
0: When, Australia? Why are you going to do me like this? Now with prawns. Coming at me with prawns.
1: Hey, congratulations to that. 8 years.
0: Yes, I know.
2: No.
0: 8 years ago today, we all landed here and had no idea what we were doing. And 8 years on, been attacked by Australian prawns. Patsy, what's your three-word Wednesday?
2: Oh, my week's not going much better. Very expensive toilet paper. So,
0: first world problems.
2: I really got done yesterday. So on the way home, I had to stop at the supermarket, desperately needed toilet paper, like had
0: oh, I thought you were saying desperately needed the toilet. Like, no. Incoming.
1: Food poisoning.
2: Yes. That would have been troublesome.
1: Straight oysters.
2: No, so I pulled up very quickly. I thought, this is unusual. There's a park right outside the supermarket. I'm going to be 3 minutes tops, in, out, back in the car, back out home. Well, I forgot that I had pulled up in a clearway zone.
1: Ooh.
2: And so as I came out of the supermarket with my 12-pack.
0: Do you hear that, guys? She forgot.
2: Up under
0: there's
2: my
0: signs
2: arm.
0: Everywhere.
1: The clearway ones are the
2: I
1: most clear.
2: I just didn't register. Like, I was just thinking about a million
0: one rule
2: different
0: for the others,
2: things.
0: One rule for celebrities.
2: No, I thought
0: I'm friends with Carrie Bickmore.
2: Angry at myself.
0: Tear up that docket.
2: So I've come out of the supermarket to see the
0: I'll
2: old,
0: rinse you on my radio show.
2: No, the old family SUV getting towed up onto the top
0: we
2: of the
0: we now
2: trailer.
0: Have Eddie Maguire.
2: Yes.
0: And Carl Stefanovic.
2: Oh.
0: Hey, a lot's gone on the last 2 days,
2: hasn't
0: it?
2: Wow-wee.
0: Wowza. Wowee.
1: You leave for one day.
0: I mean,
2: look
0: what a powerful
2: happened.
0: Comedy double act. You've not heard many double acts, can I say, with two straight men.
1: Hilarious.
0: Big news, that.
1: Finally.
0: That's great news they're coming here as well. So what happened, Patsy?
2: Well, so the man jumped out of the truck and I was so angry. I said, oh my God, how could I be so stupid? I parked here a million times. There's 5 minutes until the end of Clearway. And he said, look, I'll do you a favor. I won't take it to the yard, which will cost you even more. But if you pay
0: that's the radio
2: now,
0: version of that conversation.
2: No,
0: leapt out and then you were that reasonable after leaping out.
2: Oh, no, if you pay now.
0: Suddenly she's slamming his head in the door again.
2: Stop.
0: This we call the old Pat's punch.
2: No. You know they carry FBOS machines in those trucks. So I
0: and he went,
2: paid.
0: I'll have this as well. Whatever money is in, this is now mine.
2: Hit him in the head with it.
0: You're
2: no.
0: blocking my clearway, sir.
2: So I paid and he had to pull down a side street and get the car back off. But it was like,
0: what a nightmare.
2: I haven't done that before. I don't want to do it again. It was just, it could have been a lot worse. I was trying to think positive all the way home of at least you've got the car. You didn't have to go. Imagine if I'd come out and the car was gone.
0: I've had to go into that compound and that costs you a lot
2: more. Oh, it does. So he actually
0: horrendous.
2: Paid me a favour. So it's kind of glass.
0: When you get there, they've got no idea where your car is, when it's coming in. Not here yet. Wait in that little cabin.
2: But tell me, how do you even know it's like you come out from somewhere, your car's gone. How do you even know it's being towed?
0: You have to start ringing around. You do. I think there's some central number. It's terrible. It's the it's the worst thing.
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0: Christian O'Connell Show. 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Okay. Now, some of these are quite obscure, and I blame your James Cook one.
1: Celebrity's a broad term.
0: When you say celebrity in James Cook, then, if he was alive now, he's in the jungle.
1: Maybe.
0: He's dancing with the stars. Cookie? All right. Why even bother? In the words of listener Adam this morning. Right. Ben's still a feeling a bit crap.
1: Silver.
0: Jennifer, well done. Reese needs some medicine with a spoon. No, that's gold.
2: Oh. Gold.
0: Come on, that is very good. Reese needs some medicine with a spoon. Did you remember rank the medicine we used to get as a kid was?
1: Oh,
0: nowadays, it's all flavoured, isn't it?
1: Yeah, everything's
0: million
1: great.
0: Different flavours, yeah. Mocha flavour, whatever. It was just horrible pink. It was pink.
1: Yes.
0: Translucent gloop. Oh, the worst it is, the nastier it is to those gremlins in you. Mac Paulie Culkin.
1: Silver Plus.
0: Anthony Albanese.

0: gold. Wow.
1: Anthony Albanese is great. What up, Michael? Sylvester Goldstone.
2: Silver.
1: Megan Pox.
2: Silver.
1: Kerry Under the Weatherwood.
2: Silver plus.
1: What on, Chris? Cough Whitlam.
2: Gold.
1: Wowie. Cough Whitlam. What on, Hank? Hugo Heaving.
2: Silver.
1: Mr. Anderson. Fidel Gastro. Yeah. Oh, that's great. That's because you went down the cookie. Fidel Gastro
2: that's
1: is great.
2: Incredible.
1: Who gave that one, Stuart? That's very good. John Bon Jaundice, Jovi.
2: Silver Plus.
1: Wheel Syphilis.
0: Yeah.
2: Silver Plus.
1: Flementella. Instead of Penn and Teller. Flementella's great. Yes, magician.
2: That's gold.
1: Hard to do tricks. You're using the hankies coming out your pocket to blow your nose.
2: Gold plus.
1: Lionel left a messy. No.
2: Silver, come on now.
1: Ill I am. That's Silver. The Will I Am one.
2: No, Will I be it.
1: That's Eden. Miley Virus.
2: Silver
1: there
2: plus.
1: There it was. And Anne Hathaway's really gone to the extreme with her illness. Sadly, Anne passed away.
2: Gold plus as well.
1: Smell Gibson. Give it 5 minutes. It's all done. Smell Gibson's been in there. Chuck up Norris.
2: Silver.
1: Yeah, we're out of these now, aren't we? Yep. All right, who is winning today? Who's got $250 to spend at Chemist Warehouse?
2: Stuart with Fidel Gastro.
1: Well done.
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12: Christian O'Connell Show. Are you injured right now and how have you hurt yourself? Trouble is, me, Alex and Pat are roughly of a similar vintage. Our team are a little bit younger. And I said to producer Caitlin, can you get me the Quincy MD theme tune, please? And she looked at me like I was speaking an alien language. If you know, you know. What a great TV show this was with the one and only Jack Klugman. Just I love Quincy MD.
13: It even sounds ancient.
12: No, it doesn't. Get out of it. Come on. Classic show, Quincy MD. Christian, I hurt two fingers last night attempting to pick up a microwave bowl of rice. I am injured. Christian, I've dislocated my knee from playing Nintendo Wii Fit over the weekend.
13: That's so
12: We're injuring funny. Ourselves trying to get fit.
13: I wonder if your little avatar hobbles around on the screen.
12: Yes, you should have middle-aged avatars. That's great. Christian, I was doing a meet and greet at the airport yesterday and just standing there with someone's name and I've done my meniscus standing there.
14: Oh, no.
12: Got to love old age. Now comes Deborah. Christian, this is from Carl who came runner-up in the early morning time waster. Christian, that sign Imodium is going straight to the pool room. All right, why are you injured? How have you hurt yourself? 13:55:22. Leanne, good morning. Welcome to the show.
15: Good morning, Christian. How are you?
12: I'm good. Bless you. Were you just sneezing or coughing there, Leanne?
15: No, I'm laughing at the
12: oh,
15: other
12: good.
15: Stories.
12: All right, good. Yeah. No, it's good to have a laugh. Just that noise, I don't hear it very often during the show, so it's lovely
15: Sorry.
12: No, thank you. No, it's lovely to feel that. Now, Leanne, what's up with you?
15: Christian, it's terrible. I turned 57 last Monday, so I'm already
12: Well, happy birthday, first of all. Belated happy
15: Thank
12: birthday.
15: You. Thank you. So I'm already feeling down and out at turning 57. And then on Friday, I'm sitting at work on my chair, which is on wheels. And I pushed my chair away from the desk and did my entire back. I am now seeing a chiropractor.
12: I have
15: heat packs, cold packs, everything going on. I can't turn my neck when I'm driving or from pushing that chair out from my desk.
12: Oh, my God, you really wrecked yourself.
15: What's the go with that? 2057 was terrible for me.
12: No, that's not that old. I mean, you poor thing, you must be in agony.
15: I am in agony, Christian.
12: It feels like you did one of those moves. You know, you see on that, what's that Pilates bed of torch they got? The recliner, yes, or the reformer?
13: The reformer.
12: Yeah, that's what you kind of turned your office into one of those. Who knew it was so dangerous, those slidey chairs?
15: Right?
13: From wheelie chair to wheelchair. That could be
15: nearly.
13: That's something.
12: It's something, yeah. All right, Leanne, thank you very much for giving us a call. Do you know what, Leanne? I'm going to send you a signed pack of painkillers.
13: What are you going for?
12: I'm going to go with a signed pack of Barocca. I'm really getting in the idea now of sending listeners signed health packages.
13: It's not going to help a sore back.
12: Yeah,
13: though.
12: A little bit of fizz does. You know, it's like champagne. I always think that Barocca, healthy champagne.
15: Oh, yeah, okay.
12: Yeah. Leanne, lovely to hear from you. Thanks for cheering us up. Have a good day. Hope you feel better as well.
15: Thank you. Have a good day.
12: Thank you. Who we got here now? Karina.
7: Hello, Christian.
12: Good morning, Karina. Welcome to the show. How have you hurt yourself?
7: Well, last night I was doing some late night vacuuming and didn't realize I actually left the vacuum out. So I tripped over my vacuum last night and I possibly have a broken toe.
12: Oh, no. Oh, God, what a pain. Is it really sore this morning?
7: I know. It is swollen and I've taped it up, but I'm not going to look at it today because it's just going to give me anxiety. So unfortunately, I won't be doing much today at work, but sitting down and making orders for everyone to bring my lunch today because I won't be getting up at all.
12: That's great. So basically, it's that great adult thing of I will process and deal with that later.
7: That's right.
12: And you can't even kick it down. You can't even kick it down the road because you've hurt your toes.
7: No, I can't. So thankfully, it's my left toe and not my right foot, because otherwise I won't be driving at all and my poor husband will have to take me to work well this morning. So
12: okay, well listen, thank you very much for calling the show. I hope you feel better soon.
7: Thank you, Christian.
12: Take care. Have a good day. Thanks for calling.
7: Thank you. Bye-bye.
12: And Mark, how have you injured yourself, Mark? Welcome to the show.
9: Good morning. How are you?
13: How are you?
12: Where do I even start? I've been attacked by prawns. Well, I've had my back feeding the cat, Mark. I'm in a bit of a mess today, Mark.
9: Yeah, no, I hurt my back by getting out of the shower and drying myself and getting ready for work and put the socks on, bent down, slipped halfway, caught myself, and jarred the back and got up this morning. The wife said, get out of bed because, you know, you've got to work, you can't have any more days off. And so, yeah, this morning I had to sit down on the toilet just to put the underwear on.
12: You know? Oh, that's Mark, it's a terrible way when you've hurt your back to start the day like that. And even just getting changed to get out the door feels like too much work. Well, listen, Mark, I hope you're right at work today. Thanks for calling the show.
9: No worries. Thanks, guys.
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10: Happy Wednesday. I don't want to alarm you, but there seems to be some issues. A phalanx of technicians have come into the studio.
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12: Hey.
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10: The boys, look at them. They're both furrowed-browed at the moment. We've got problems with Jurassic Park at the moment, meaning we can't get it back online. Mm-hmm. So what we're going to do is we're just coddling stuff together.
11: We're coddling it together, but can you not refer to me as a dinosaur again?
10: No, I'm not saying that. I'm just saying, you know, we've just got to get stuff together, but, you know, it'll be okay.
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10: 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You don't have to, you know.
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10: 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That's EOS. 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

0: stay right where you are for better music and more of it. 98.9 7AD. 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
1: Have you ever wondered what the new TT Loan development looks like from the river? 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Hi, I'm Lynn from the Julie Burgess, and we will be able to show you that view from on board the Julie Burgess on Saturday, the 23rd of May at 1 o'clock. 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
7: Morning, I'm Ebony Applett. A motorcycle rider has been charged after he was detected travelling 72 kilometres an hour above the speed limit, while nearly twice the legal blood alcohol limit. Olivia Hicks reports.
8: The 31-year-old Epping Forest man was allegedly travelling at 182 kilometres an hour in the 110 zone at Parana on the Midland Highway when he was intercepted by Tasmania Police. He was subjected to a roadside breath test and returned a reading of 0.093, nearly twice the legal limit. The man's bike has been seized and he has been disqualified from driving for 6 months. Tasmania Police says if you witness unlawful or dangerous driving on our roads, contact police or 000 if it's an emergency.
7: Concerns regarding transparency over the use of artificial intelligence has been raised in state parliament. Greens MP Tabitha Badger asking why an AI register promised 18 months ago is yet to be created. It comes after an announcement of $4 million allocated to the state budget for the expansion of AI in the state service.
9: Presently, there is no register for Tasmanians to transparently see what departments are using AI, what tools are being used, and how. Such a register should also declare how much money the government is giving to AI companies.
7: Premier Jeremy Rockliffe didn't say when the register would be up and running.
10: The government is moving toward policy that will require agencies to publish AI transparency statements to support public trust and provide greater transparency about how AI is used in government decision-making and service delivery.
7: And it's Supercars Week. Devonport fans yesterday able to meet some of their heroes and get up close and personal with their cars. Nobody, though, travelled further than Claire Davis, who made the epic journey from Scotland to Tasmania just to see Chas Mostert race at Simmons Plains this weekend.
11: I got quite passionate with Supercars because when I was previously in Australia last year, I attended a Race of Champions where I saw Brody and Chas Mostert compete in it, and it's from that moment onwards that I was able to get into Supercars.
7: Fans in Launceston can meet some of the drivers ahead of the Hawks versus Adelaide game at York Park this afternoon. The action hits Simmons Plains from tomorrow.
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13: Morning, I'm Jackie Lim. Brothers of Bondi terror attack hero Ahmed Al-Ahmed have been charged, accused of threatening him over his multi-million dollar GoFundMe donations. Police allege the pair demanded a share of the $2.6 million raised after the attack, with claims of threatening phone calls. Al-Ahmed was hailed a hero after tackling and disarming a gunman during the Bondi attack. Both men have pleaded not guilty, with the matter set to return to court later this year. The White House denies that cuts to U.S. foreign aid are contributing to the spread of Ebola in parts of Africa. The death toll from the current outbreak has risen to 132, with 512 suspected cases across Uganda and Congo. It comes as experts warn it could be months before human trials begin for a vaccine to deal with the current strain. The National eSafety Commissioner is warning boys and young men are increasingly being targeted by sexual extortion scams. New figures show they make up a significant portion of around 200 reported victims over the past year. And more proof that the cost of living crunch is starting to bind, with Creditor Watch reporting late payments hit a six-year high in April.
12: Jackson Motor Company. 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LMCT 3060.
13: In sport, Jai Arrow has opened up about his devastating diagnosis of motor neuron disease. The 30-year-old Rabbitohs star announced his immediate retirement from the NRL yesterday. He's told Nine he's been ready to fight since being diagnosed late last year.
14: My first question was, all right, where do I go from now?
13: And the Hawks return to Tassie tonight, just days after the AFL scrapped their 25-year partnership with the state. They take on Adelaide in the Round 11 opener. That's the latest in news and sport.
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16: Good morning. Fine, partly cloudy. Southwest, northwesterlies 15 to 20 k's. 15 for Sheffield, Port Sorell and Latrobe, 16 for Devonport and Burnie, and 17 for Ulverston and Penguin today. Friday should be fine, partly cloudy on the coast, maybe a light shower inland, and another cold night coming up tonight, down to 5 on the coast and 3 degrees for the Kentish area tonight. Launceston today, fine, mostly sunny, bit of fog and 16. Hobart, fine, partly cloudy and 17. Coastal waters, southwest to westerlies, 10 to 15 knots, seas to a metre, swell to a metre. So current temp, Sheffield, you're on 3. We've got 5s and 6s on the coast. It's 6 past 6. You're up to date, 7AD.
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16: Good morning. Thanks for tuning in and welcome to Thursday, 21st of May. So a bit on this morning. Sports-wise, for example, Hawks are playing the Crows at UTAS in Launceston tonight. We'll hear from Hawks coach Sam Mitchell. We'll also hear from Brock Feeney from the Supercars. He leads the championship, driving his Camaro. Had the Supercars Fan Day in Devonport yesterday. If you went along to that, you'd like to tell us how it was, 1300 655 111. But the same number, if you'd like to get us rolling with an early morning heart starter request, maybe a song or a band or an artist you haven't heard, 1300 655 111 at 7AD.

0: 7AD, good morning.
1: Good day.
0: Hello, James. How are you?
1: Good, thank you. How are you?
0: Good, thanks, mate. You had your 50th birthday yesterday.
1: Yeah, I missed it.
0: Sorry, you missed it?
1: Yeah, I was in bed.
0: Hang on. You missed your whole birthday?
1: I missed my birthday call
0: because
1: I was in bed.
0: Right. You missed the birthday call at 10 past 8. Okay. Yeah, we put that out for you.
1: Okay.
0: So, did you get any presents? What happened?
1: I got a Western Bulldogs clock.
0: A Western Bulldogs clock, yeah?
1: Yeah, and lots of things.
0: Okay. All right, well, did you have a cake or anything?
1: Yes.
0: Yes. What sort of cake?
1: Chocolate cake.
0: Is there anything left of it?
1: No, unfortunately not.
0: All right, well, let's play a song for you. What would you like?
1: Can the song...
0: Please don't say Ian Moss Telephone Booth, because you request that. Not that it's not a great song, it's just...
1: Tom Petty, Won't Back Down, please.
0: Sorry? Tom Petty...
1: Won't Back Down.
0: Yep, no worries. All right, well, happy birthday for yesterday, James.
1: Thank you.
0: See you, mate.
1: See you, Dad.
0: 7AD.

0: 98.97 AD. Good morning. It's 6:15. Look, the phones are lit up before, whether it be for an early morning Heartstarter request or to tell us about the fan day for the supercars in Devonport yesterday. Sorry, I couldn't answer all those. Like, it's just me, okay? I don't have a sidekick. I don't have a producer. I've got no one answering the phones. So I'm running solo, so I can only talk to one person at a time. So if I didn't answer your call, I apologise, but call back. Maybe, you know, we can fit in a song for you or whatever. 1-300-655-111.
1: I know it sounds crazy, but that sword is going to show me the way home.
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2: 7AD traffic and weather.
0: Okay, well, no reports of any problems on our roads, but if you spot anything, 1-300-655-111. There's still roadworks on the Bass Highway Leven River Bridge heading eastbound. Be careful there. Fine, partly cloudy today, and tops of 17 for the coast, 15 for Sheffield. And Friday should be fine, partly cloudy on the coast. If you're inland, you may get a light shower tomorrow. And a cold night again tonight, down to 5 degrees on the coast and 3 degrees for the Kentish area tonight. So current temps, Sheffield, you're on 3. We've got 5s and 6s on the coast. 7AD.

0: 98.9 7AD. Good morning. 623 1300 655 111's our number. I think we got Nellie.
1: Yes. Hi.
0: Hi. How are you going?
1: I am all right.
0: What's up?
1: I wanted to request a song. So I actually just stumbled on your station. I'm new to Tasmania. I got off the Spirit of Tasmania at Devonport yesterday.
0: Right.
1: And I stumbled on this station.
0: Okay.
1: So I was thinking I wanted to listen to, I have no idea who the artist is, but it's There Be Days Like This. You know, doo, doo, doo. You know the song?
0: Days Like This.
1: Van Morrison. I think it's Van Morrison.
0: Oh, Van Morrison. Yeah, what's the name of that song? Is it called Days Like This?
1: I think it's called Days Like This.
0: Let me just have a look here. I'll just type in Van Morrison into my computer. Days Like This. Van Morrison, yes.
1: Yes? Okay, I think that's it. Yes.
0: I'm trying to pick up your accent. Where's that from?
1: I am an African New Zealander.
0: An African New Zealander now in Australia. Wow. Look at
1: now
0: you
1: in
0: go.
1: Australia. I'm an Afro Kiwi Aussie.
0: Well, welcome to Devonport. Are you staying in Devonport or are you touring around or what are you doing?
1: My intention is to tour around, but I'm going to spend 2 weeks in Devonport area and just do all the little, I think it's called the North Coast?
0: Northwest Coast?
1: Yes, I'm going to do the entire northwest coast. I'm doing the testing trail.
0: Oh, beautiful.
1: Tour. Yeah, and then I will head over to the east.
0: East coast, yeah. Look, I'll give you a tip.

0: thing you, one place you need to visit.
1: Mm-hmm.
0: Inland, if you can go to Cradle Mountain.
1: I tried to yesterday. And then I got to, I want to say, what's the suburb? Let me get this map that I have here.
0: You got to Sheffield?
1: I got to Sheffield.
0: Yeah.
1: And then I realized that there's a bit of a trail walking to get to the Cradle Mountain.
0: Yeah, it's a fair way from Sheffield. People think it's just up the road. But another place I recommend, if you can go further west, is Boat Harbour.
1: Boat Harbour,
0: which is to the west of Burnie, heading up to the Circular Head area. Beautiful, magnificent beach.
1: Yeah. Oh, okay. Perfect.
0: Mind-blowingly good. Yes.
1: I will get there. I think there's like fresh produce there as well, part of past Burnie, right?
0: Right. We got fresh produce everywhere, mate.
1: Yeah.
0: We're loaded with it.
1: Well, listen, loaded with it. I'm here for it. I'm here for all of it.
0: Well, welcome, and I hope you enjoy your stay. And look, we'll play that Van Morrison song after the news, okay?
1: Perfect. Thank you so much.
0: Okay.
1: Have a good day. See you,
0: Nelly. Bye.
1: All right. Bye-bye.
0: 626 1300 655 111 is the number. We'll go to the newsroom next. Brain teaser coming up in the next half hour with a $50 voucher to spend at Page Hire Sprayton. If you need some work done around the yard or the farm, they've got diggers, they've got trailers, all that sort of gear to hire. 7AD.
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16: Good morning, I'm Ebony Ablett. In your national news this morning, a nursing shortage amid the mainland's diphtheria outbreak. But first in your local news, a motorcycle rider has been charged after he was detected travelling 72 kilometres an hour above the speed limit, while nearly twice the legal blood alcohol limit. The 31-year-old from Epping Forest was allegedly travelling at 182 k's an hour in a 110 zone at Parramatta on the Midland Highway when he was intercepted by Tasmania Police on Tuesday night. He was subjected to a roadside breath test and returned a reading of 0.093. Tasmania Police Inspector Nick Clark says it was reckless behaviour.
18: That driver is placing themselves at extreme risk. They're on a motorcycle, they're travelling at high speed, they're over the blood alcohol limit, and putting not only themselves but all road users at danger, especially travelling at that sort of speed when you've been drinking.
16: The Premier has labelled critics of the Macquarie Point Stadium build as bitter. The state government facing questions this week about the inclusion of Italian construction company WeBuild in the last stage of the tender process. It has a string of troubled projects on the mainland. In question time, the Greens asked if the government will release details such as the cost before signing the contract. Jeremy Rockliffe says the stadium will be good for the whole state.
19: I know you're disappointed because for once in your life, you're lost.
20: The experts said
19: you're lost.
20: To do it.
19: You're lost and you're bitter about it.
16: And in exciting local sport news, it's finally official. Birdie's Taryn Armstrong is joining the Tasmania Jack Jumpers for the next NBL season. Rumours have been flying in recent weeks about the signing. After time spent in the NBA's G League and playing in Dubai, Armstrong coming home. He's the first born and bred Tasmanian to sign with a side on a one-year contract, an option for a second. Head coach Scott Roth says the 24-year-old point guard is exactly what the Jack Jumpers are all about. The grit and the grind and defending the island. He follows local signings for the Tasmania Jewels, including Nikki Parker, Andy Smith and Keely Froling. Your look of the day's national news and your sport check are both coming up next.
14: National news now.
21: Morning, I'm Jackie Lim. Officials say there's a shortage of nurses to tackle Australia's largest ever diphtheria outbreak. More than 220 cases have now been reported, majority of those in the NT, with the outbreak largely affecting remote Indigenous communities.
22: Australia had largely eliminated diphtheria for many years, if not decades. Very successful national immunisation program. At about 2022, I think we saw an incursion of an imported case of diphtheria in Queensland, and that's now spread to the Northern Territory and West Australia.
21: That's Dr. Paul Burgess there on the ABC. 27% of all Aussie students are now classed as having a disability, with new data revealing a sharp rise since the pandemic. The Australian is reporting the surge has been largely driven by ADHD, autism and mental health issues, with just over 2% of students having a physical ailment. And rising interest rates and property tax changes could see Australian house prices start to fall next year. One economist from HSBC predicts values nationally could drop by 6%.
14: Sports update, brought to you by Sleep and Style, Tassie's own independent betting specialists.
21: In sport, the NRL community is coming together to support star Jai Arrow. Arrow says he'll not give up his fight against motor neuron disease, which has forced him to retire from the NRL at the age of 30. He says he wants fans to know he's continuing to put up the good fight.
23: To let people know I'm okay and I am ready to fight.
21: Meantime, round 12 of the NRL kicks off in Canberra tonight with the Raiders hosting the Dolphins, while in the AFL, round 11 gets underway with a clash between the Hawks and Crows in Launceston. That's the latest in news and sport.
14: 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The adventure starts here.
0: Good morning, humans. fine, partly cloudy. Southwest northwest is 15 to 20 k's. 17 the top for the coast, 15 inland around Sheffield. Friday, fine, partly cloudy for the coast, maybe a light shower inland. Another cold night tonight, down to about 5 on the coast and 3 degrees for the Kentish area. Launceston today, fine, mostly sunny, bit of fog and 16. Hobart, fine, partly cloudy, 17 down there. Coastal waters, southwest to westers, 10 to 15 knots, seas to a metre, swell to a metre. So current temp, Sheffield, you're on 3. We've got 5s and 6s on the coast. It's 6:35. You're up to date, 7AD.
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0: Brain teasers coming up before 7. $50 voucher to spend at Page Hire Sprayton. And shortly, I had a phone call yesterday. I spoke to the winner of our hot lap competition in conjunction with the Penrite Supercars team. And we spoke to Kai Allen yesterday morning, if you heard that. If you missed that, young driver, now in fifth spot on the lap, got his first win at Christchurch recently. That's on at 7ad.com.au. Just click on my show and then follow the link there. Anyway, so our hot lap winner with the Penrite team is Logan Swain. So I called him yesterday. Play that for you next at 7ad.

0: 98.9 7AD. Good morning, 6:39. So the winner of our hot lap in the supercars in the Penrite Mustang called the winner yesterday, Logan Swain, and had a yarn.
1: Got a phone call from Groves Racing Team. Yeah, so I've got all the paperwork and I'm all good to go.
0: So where do you work, mate? What do you do for a job?
1: I work at Trelaw's as a civil plumber.
0: Okay, so you're into cars, obviously.
1: Yeah.
0: And what sort of car do you drive?
1: Oh, just a Ford Ranger, nothing special.
0: Okay, well,
1: I'm more in the car racing than anything. I'm pretty stoked about that. I've been watching supercars since I was a kid.
0: Right, well, nothing wrong with a Ford Ranger, by the way, but you'll be jumping in the Ford Mustang.
1: Mm-hmm.
0: So it's the Penrite team, right? Grove Racing is the Penrite team, same thing. Yeah. Anyway, so it's all sorted, so you're going to do that Friday afternoon, right?
1: Yeah, so between 4:10 to 4:45 is around my time slot, so looking forward to it.
0: Great. Well, have a terrific weekend. Enjoy that drive around Simmons Plains. That's a lifetime memory. So, and I spoke to Kai Allen, and he says that he's really going to gun it. There'll be no mucking around, flat out.
1: I'm keen for that. Looking forward to it.
0: Good on you, mate. Thanks for the yarn.
1: No dramas. Thank you very much.
0: Enjoy. See ya. All right, so that was Logan Swain, who's won the hot lap, in the supercar, in the Penrite Mustang with Kai Allen. And that'll be Friday. So if you're going to the supercars, have a great weekend. If you want tickets, supercars.com.au. 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
7: 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It's going to be a battle from first bounce to last siren. Over at Latrobe, the Bombers welcome Penguin. 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
0: 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Right, so it was on this day, May 21, back in 1987, John Farnham's legendary Whispering Jack was released on compact disc, making it Australia's first locally produced compact disc. And the rest is history.
16: The story of Glenn's belief in John is legendary.
17: This was John's almost audition to the world again.
18: My publishing company said, John Farnham has recorded You're the Voice. Is it okay to give him permission? And I said, no.
17: We went ahead and did it anyway.
18: Really, they weren't supposed to record it, but they did.
19: And he sang the living hell out of that song.
18: Awesome.
19: And that became one.
20: He went to number one in West Germany this week, number one in Sweden, roaring up the French and Italian chart.
21: He's found his voice. It's dangerous.
22: He won't surrender.
19: You don't like to think of yourself as a legend, but you are.
22: Nah, just a singer.
23: You're not a showman?
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0: John Farnham. So, Whispering Jack, released on this day back in 87, which means it'll be 40 years old next year. Anyway, my question is, before Whispering Jack came out, he did join a famous Australian band for a while as this singer. What was that band? 1-300-655-111, $50 voucher to spend at Page High Sprayton with a Brain Teaser at 7AD. And it's not Goanna.

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3: 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So it was on this day, 21st of May, back in 1987, that the legendary Whispering Jack was released by John Farnham, and it was Australia's first compact disc produced, locally produced compact disc. What an album.
4: The story of Glenn's belief in John is legendary.
5: This was John's almost audition to the world again.
6: My publishing company said, John Farnham has recorded You're the Voice. Is it okay to give him permission? And I said, no.
5: We went ahead and did it anyway.
6: Really, they weren't supposed to record it, but they did.
7: And he sang the living hell out of that song.
5: Awesome.
8: And that became the one.
9: Number one in West Germany this week, number one in Sweden, roaring up the French and Italian chart.
10: Oh my God, he's found his voice. This is dangerous.
11: We won't surrender.
7: You don't like to think of yourself as a legend, but you are.
12: Just a singer.
13: You're not a showman?
12: I'll be show off.
3: 7AD, good morning.
14: Yes, good morning. How are you?
3: All right, who have I got there?
14: It's Greg.
3: Sounds like you're on the road. Greg, where are you travelling to?
14: Travelling to Latrobe, mate.
3: Righto. Any fog around?
14: Not yet.
3: Okay.
14: I haven't struck any.
3: Okay. So, John Farnham. So, Whispering Jack, legendary album, released on this day back in 1987. It was Australia's first locally produced compact disc, Whispering Jack. And, well, the rest is history. Huge album for him, made him a big star. Not that he wasn't a star before that, but he was, after that, he was like a mega star and Australia's greatest singer ever. Anyway, before Whispering Jack, he was the singer of which legendary Australian band?
14: Look, I'm taking a stab at the Little River Band.
3: Yes, he joined the Little River Band. Glenn Shorrock left. So they asked John Farnham, and he did it for, 4 or 5 years, I reckon. Released some music, and then he left and then went on his solo career, and then Glenn Shorrock returned to LRB. Anyway, so well done. We'll whack you in the draw for the weekly prize, $50 to spend at Page High Sprayton, okay?
14: Beautiful, thank you.
3: All right, just hang on, I'll grab your number.
14: Okay.
3: All right, Brain Teaser back tomorrow morning before 7, thanks to Page High Sprayton. They're at Mersey Main Road. Plenty of gear to hire if you need work done around the yard or the farm, diggers, trailers, stuff like that. So instead of playing something off Whispering Jack, I'm going to play something from the Little River Band featuring John Farnham and doing a Cold Chisel song. Here we go, 7AD.

0: if you've ever seen John Farnham live, but when he's in full flight at the peak of his career, he was just, it was hair on the, I remember going to see him, he did a, like a tent tour, where he had a massive tent, and he went right around Australia with his band in this big tent, and the band was like, it was a circular stage, so it was like in the round, as they call it, and he did that song, and people were like weeping, including me, almost, nearly. It was so powerful. Anyway, John Farnham. All right, we'll go to the newsroom next, including local news. We'll do riffraff in the next half hour. Got a, what do we got? Two spuds and all the toppings from the House of Spuds, Devonport, and we've got a family pass to go to the new He-Man movie, Master of the Universe, Skeletor and He-Man, starring Jared Leto and Idris Elba. And then after 7.30, we're going to catch up with Mick Thomas from Weddings, Parties, Anything. He's playing at the Pier at Ulverston on Saturday night. So we'll catch up with Mick and play a legendary Weddings, Parties, Anything song, Father's Day, after 7.30.
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7: Good morning, I'm Ethne Applett. In your national news, a report suggests the world is more at risk of a pandemic post-COVID. But first, in your local news, the Tasmanian Harness Racing Company has pleaded not guilty to failing in its workplace health and safety duty. Benyol Racing fronted the Launceston Magistrates Court yesterday on multiple charges stemming from an incident in 2023. Its alleged employee was injured after falling from a vehicle and being run over by a trailer. The company was charged with failing its workplace health and safety duties, failing to report an incident, and failing to preserve an incident site. The matter will return to court in August. Meanwhile, police are investigating a serious assault that occurred at the beachfront Voyager Motor Inn in Burnie last month. The incident happening at 10:30pm on Wednesday, April 29. Investigators say they're aware another person observed the assault and attended the area to render assistance to the male victim. Investigators would like to speak to that person and any other witnesses. Information can be provided to police or to Crime Stoppers. Ahead of the state budget being handed down this afternoon, Labor has asked in Parliament what jobs and services will be cut to pay for the cost of the bungled Spirit of Tasmania replacement program. TT line chair Ken Kanofsky has said the project has run $717 million over budget. Labor leader Josh Willey asked the Premier about the cost to taxpayers, but Jeremy Rockliffe has instead backed his Treasurer's budget.
8: We will deliver a strong, balanced budget, one that continues to invest in essential services.
7: And after an extremely popular event in Devonport yesterday afternoon, it's now time for Launceston fans to get up close and personal with some of the supercars drivers and their vehicles. Several drivers will head to the Inverness precinct this afternoon for a bit of a teaser ahead of the Hawks and Crows AFL clash at York Park this evening.
9: We'd love to give people a taste of what we can offer, and hopefully that is enough to get fans out to the event to see it in action and see what it's all about.
7: Supercars event manager Matt Gegg there. You'll look at the day's national news and your sport check are both coming up next.
10: National news now.
11: Morning, I'm Jackie Lim. The NT's chief health officer says the cause of the diphtheria outbreak can be put down to a few things.
12: One is we have a very mobile population in the Northern Territory. I think there was some under-recognition because we haven't seen diphtheria for many, many years.
11: Dr. Paul Burgess on the ABC there. More than 220 cases have now been reported through the Territory, SA, WA and Queensland. Meantime, a major global report is warning the world is now more vulnerable to pandemics than it was before COVID. Experts say climate change, conflict and misinformation are weakening preparedness. Expert divers from Finland have now recovered all the bodies of the five Italian divers who died in an underwater cave in the Maldives. The recovery follows a major search effort after the group went missing a week ago while exploring a deep cave system. Authorities will now work with the Italian government to begin the process of returning their bodies home. And business groups are warning Australia risks a stagflation crisis if the Fair Work Commission bows to unions and lifts the minimum wage by 6%.
10: Get the jump on your next project with a mighty helpful team at Mitre 10 and check Mitre 10 socials for the latest offers and updates. That's mighty helpful Mitre 10.
11: In sport, fans are calling on the NRL to introduce a round dedicated to MND. It comes after yesterday's revelation Jai Arrow has been diagnosed with motor neuron disease. The 30-year-old Rabbitohs star has announced his immediate retirement. Queensland teammate Kalen Ponga telling NRL 360 it came as a shock to him.
13: One thing about Jai though, he's a strong bloke and no doubt there's a journey ahead of him, but he's probably the man fit for it.
11: And Bernard Tomic has failed in his bid to make the main draw at the French Open, losing his third qualifying match overnight. That's the latest in news and sport.
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0: Good morning. Fine, partly cloudy, southwest, northwesters, 15 to 20 Ks. 17 for Ulverston and Penguin, 16 for Devonport and Burnie, 15 for Latrobe, Port Sorell and Sheffield today. Friday, fine, partly cloudy for the coast, maybe a light shower inland, and another cold night tonight coming up, down to 5 on the coast and 3 degrees for the Kentish area tonight. Launceston today, fine, mostly sunny, bit of fog and 16, and Hobart, fine, partly cloudy, 17. Coastal waters, southwest to westers, 10 to 15 knots, seas to a metre, swell to a metre. Right now, Sheffield 3, we've got 4 at Devonport, Burnie's on 6. It's 9 past 7, you're up to date, 7AD.
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0: Thanks for tuning in. Welcome to Thursday, 21st of May, 1300 655 111 is the number. Spot any problems on our roads, give us a call so we can pass it on. Scott Pendlebury breaks the all-time AFL-VFL games record this weekend for the Pies. We'll hear from him shortly. Riff Raff coming up before 7:30. Two spuds and all the toppings from the House of Spuds, Devonport. And also a family pass to Masters of the Universe at Reading Cinemas. Our preview is Wednesday, June 3. So we'll do that with Riff Raff. And then after 7:30, we'll catch up with Mick Thomas from Weddings, Parties, Anything. And he's playing at the Pier at Ulverston Saturday night. So we'll talk to Mick and give away a free double to that show at 7AD.

0: 98.9, 7 AD. Good morning, 13 past 7. So Collingwood's Scott Pendlebury will break the all-time VFL, AFL games record on Saturday when the Pies play the West Coast.
1: Scott Pendlebury admits he isn't sure if he'll play on next year with the 450-game milestone within reach for the 38-year-old. The six-time All-Australian and five-time Best and Fairest winner breaks the all-time games record on Saturday, playing game 433.
2: It starts to resonate or makes me reflect a little bit when you see the messages and, you know, speaking of Boomer last week when he came into the club, just all those guys, like champions of the game, you know, probably sits uncomfortably with me that, you know, you're on that level with those sort of guys and just absolute legends. Because I think all of us at one stage was that kid in the stand that used to come and watch these guys.
3: The game's other legends of longevity joined Pendlebury at the MCG. Brent Harvey, the man to pass on the durability crown to the Collingwood great.
2: Broken both legs twice, had a shoulder reco, fractured my jaw, broken my nose probably six times.
4: A few major injuries.
2: So like there's injuries for sure, but yeah, luck, mum and dad, good genetics, yeah, and a good club and a good management program.
3: Collingwood have certainly lent into the week, and the build-up has been interwoven with Pendlebury nursing his body through the last few games, the milestone nestling nicely against the Eagles on Saturday.
2: We planned out from the start of the year sort of a schedule to manage me for the whole season. And I've spoke about this before, but, you know, we've taken the long view of getting through the whole season. And, you know, I certainly didn't plan to have an Achilles injury in round, I don't know what it was, three or four. And then have to manage that all the way up until, you know, even now. So
3: Pendlebury's game record garnering plenty of attention, but there was also a nod to what's next. Could the 38-year-old play on again next year?
2: I'm not sure. I think if my form's good enough and my body holds up, you know, that's a discussion that I'll have later on in the season. But yeah, I feel good and, you know, I'm almost over some niggles that I need to get over. But yeah, feeling good.
5: A career that already has so many accolades. He'll add another one here at the MCG on Saturday. He'll play in front of more than 90,000 fans. It will be an epic day at the footy.
2: You know, I appreciate the game for what it is. So every week, regardless if it's this week or not, I always take a moment to look around at the stands, find my family, try and say good day. I really want to take it in every time and come out. So there'll be a part where I come out here and I'll probably look lost and whatever, but I'll just be wandering and just taking it all in.
0: Scott Pendlebury, all right, so that game's on Saturday afternoon. I'm just checking the time. So 4:35 on Saturday, Collingwood against West Coast. Now tonight at UTAS and Lonnie, we've got the Hawks against Adelaide. 7:30 start for that one. If you're going, have a good time. Rug up, should be fine, but it will be cool, no doubt. And I'll tip the Hawks for that at UTAS. They rarely lose there. Tomorrow night, Richmond against Essendon and Fremantle against St Kilda. 7 AD. Got Riff Raff coming up. Two spuds and all the toppings from the House of Spuds, Devonport, and a family pass to go and see the new making of Masters of the Universe.
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0: Okay, no reports of any problems on our roads, but if you do spot something, 1300 655 111 is the number to call so we can pass it on. Still roadworks, Bass Highway, Leven River Bridge near Olvie, and that's heading eastbound. Fine, partly cloudy today, top of 17 for the coast, 15 for Sheffield, and Friday should be fine on the coast, maybe a light shower inland. Another cold night tonight, down to 5 on the coast and 3 degrees for the Kentish area tonight. So right now, Sheffield, you're on 3. We've got pretty much 4 across the coast, although Bernie up to 6. 20 past 7, 7AD, time for riffraff.
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0: Two spuds and all the toppings from the House of Spuds, Devonport, Tassie's best baked potatoes by far. So I'll put you in the draw for that. We draw it out tomorrow. And the daily prize, we've got a family pass to go to Masters of the Universe, remaking of that classic starring Jared Leto and Idris Elba.

singer-songwriter going way back to 1972. Know what that is? Name of the song and who's the artist? 1300 655 111 for Riff Raff at 7AD.

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0: 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It's 7AD's Riff Raff.
1: Thanks to the House of Spuds, Devonport Tassie's best baked potatoes by far. Our riff this morning from 1972, Canadian singer-songwriter. Seven AD, good morning.
2: Good morning, Darren. How are you?
1: All right. Who have I got there?
2: Peter.
1: What's going on, Pete?
2: Not a great deal. Just cruising today.
1: Cruising, mate. Nice.
2: Yeah.
1: All right. So pretty cruisy song there, actually. Well, I won't go into the topic now. We'll just play it after the news. But what is it?
2: Is it Neil Young, Damage and the Needle and the Damage Done?
1: Needle and the Damage Done from Neil Young.

0: about his heroin addiction, basically.
1: Yeah, mm. Yep.
0: And he got through that. That was from his album Harvest, 1972. What an album.
1: Yeah, great album. I've got it myself, actually.
0: Awesome. Well, you got it on record or CD or what are you going
1: to do? Yeah, record, yeah. Yeah, I like my vinyl.
0: How long since you put it on the turntable?
1: Oh, dude, it's been a little while, yeah. But, great album. I've got quite a few Live Rust. Play that a bit.
0: Live Russ Neil going heavy. Nice.
1: Yeah.
0: Anyway, so we'll play that after the news. We'll put you in the draw for two spuds and all the toppings from the House of Spuds Devonport. We'll draw that out Friday. And the daily prize, you've got a family pass to Masters of the Universe. Do you remember back in the day Masters of the Universe?
1: I do, yeah. My eldest boy was a big fan of that. Had all the toys.
0: He-Man, Skeletor. So it stars Jared Leto and Idris Elba. So you've got a family pass to join us at Reddings for the preview screening Wednesday, June 3, okay?
1: Yep, awesome. Thank you very much.
0: Nice work, Pete. Just hang on. Won't be long.
1: Okay, cheers.
0: Riff Raff back tomorrow between 7 and 7.30. Thanks to House of Spuds. Devonport, Tassie's best baked potatoes by far. All right, so we'll go to the news next, including local news. We'll play Neil Young. Then we'll catch up with Mick Thomas from Weddings, Parties, Anything. He's doing his show, solo show, on Saturday night at the Pier at Ulverston, and we'll give away a free double.
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13: Good morning, I'm Ebony Applett. A Kings Meadows man who was caught with a knife at a Christmas carols event at City Park last year will return to the Launceston Supreme Court this afternoon. 48-year-old Daniel Gregory Woodward has pleaded guilty to being unlawfully armed in public and unlawfully possessing a dangerous article in a public place. He was arrested last year after he was seen with a 30-centimetre knife. No injuries were reported. In the lead-up to today's state budget, the government has announced $20,000 grants to Tasmanians entering the property market by building or buying a newly built home. That's down from $30,000 this year, but it was meant to drop to $10,000. Treasurer Erica Betts says the new amount is modest, but will still help drive new housing supply and support jobs.
14: We're backing in our first homeowners. We are backing in the building sector. We want to see a vibrant economy. We want to see affordable housing.
13: Taswater has been accused of compromising public health as it prepares to change the way it monitors its water and sewage treatment plants. The CEPU says the water utility is reducing physical site attendance and relying on remote systems and automation, something the union says will put public health and the environment at risk. Taswater says it's able to reduce costs after identifying work which was no longer required and says there are strict systems in place to manage water quality. And Supercars action heads to the north today after a fan event in Devonport yesterday. In attendance all the way from Edinburgh in Scotland is Claire Davis, who travelled all the way here just to watch and meet drivers. A big fan of Chas Mostert, and it paid off.
15: When I told Chas that I came here from Scotland, he gave me his hat.
13: Mostert says it's crazy as an Australian driver in an Australian series to see how it impacts people around the world who'd be willing to travel for more than a day to get here.
16: Very lucky enough to do some other racing around the world, but what we have here in Supercars is so unique, and the fans really make the effort.
13: Fans can meet drivers at various events in Launceston today. Action kicks off at Simmons Plains from tomorrow. Your look at national news and your sport check next.
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17: Morning, I'm Jackie Lim. More than a quarter of Australian students are now classed as having a disability, the rate climbing from below 20% before COVID to 27% last year. The Australian is reporting the increase has been largely driven by ADHD, autism and mental health issues. With the suppression order for Snowtown killer James Vlasakis lifted, the youngest of the Bodies in the Barrels murderers has got in front of the camera. New videos recorded behind bars show the now 44-year-old talking about meeting the parole board on the 24th and saying he's packed up his cell. The Court of Appeal is currently considering whether to release Vlasakis. Almost 60% of Aussie parents are experiencing burnout and psychological distress. That's according to a new survey by Parenting Today, which found parents are struggling with loneliness and self-doubt. Experts warning it's affecting the quality of time spent with their children and could have long-term consequences. And Donald Trump says he's in no rush to reach a deal with Iran. That's despite voter backlash ahead of America's midterm elections.
11: Jackson Motor Company. 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
17: In sport, Hawthorn has swung the axe, dropping four players, including Kyle Shadier, for tonight's Round 11 opener against Adelaide in Tassie. And the NRL community continues to rally around the Bunnies, Jai Arrow, who's announced his immediate retirement after being diagnosed with motor neuron disease. Manly's Jamal Fogarty was one of Arrow's teammates at the Titans and has joined the chorus of well wishes.
18: Courageous, tough as anything, and put up a really good fight. It's actually Jai, so just want to send him and his family some love. Yeah, very sad.
17: That's the latest in news and sport.
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0: Fine, partly cloudy, southwest northwesters 15 to 20 k's, 17 the top for the coast, 15 inland around Sheffield. Tomorrow, fine, partly cloudy for the coast, maybe a light shower inland, and cold again tonight, down to about 5 on the coast and 3 degrees for the Kentish area tonight. Launceston, fine, mostly sunny and a bit of fog, and 16 there today. Hobart, fine, partly cloudy, 17. Coastal waters, southwest to westerlies, 10 to 15 knots, seas to a metre, swell to a metre. Right now, Sheffield 3, we've got 5s and 6s on the coast. It's 7:36. You're up to date, 7AD.
11: 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Call 1300 655 111.
0: Thanks for tuning in. Mick Thomas from Weddings Parties Anything is playing the pier at Ulverston on Saturday night. We'll talk to Mick next, play one of his classic songs, and we'll give away a free double to that show at 7AD.

0: Conservative and AD Neil Young. And from one great singer-songwriter to another, Mick Thomas is doing the Pier at Ulverston on Saturday night, presented by 7AD. We'll give away a free double, not now, but shortly. First, let's talk to Mick. Hello.
1: Hello there. How are you going?
0: All right. So how long doing weddings, parties and anything now, since the very beginning?
1: Well, the wedding started in the early 80s, so we kind of functioned as a band for a good 15 years and pulled up stumps around 98. There's been a few reunions over the years, but there's a point at which, I'm just going to keep on reforming, you have to go, yeah, no, we're not going to be like that. So I think pretty much that's where I'm at the moment. And I'm just enjoying playing in other formats and playing on my own.
0: Yeah. So Mick is coming to the Pier at Ulverston, 23rd of May, and tickets are on sale now. So a solo trip. So just you and an acoustic, or do you have a drum machine, or what's doing on stage?
1: Nah, just me and the guitar. I don't go for any of that newfangled stuff. You know, I pretty much dread, you know, all that other stuff. And some people are really good at it, but most people not, in my opinion. And it seems to be an appetite for my music with just me and the guitar, you know, like it's a 30, 40 year career. There's a lot of albums there, a lot of stuff. Yeah, and I worked pretty hard at the albums, and I've always had bands, and the weddings were a band that had its own personality. But there seems to be an appetite to hear the stuff just in its rawest form. So I don't feel the need too much to embellish it. I'd just rather play the songs really plainly as they were written.
0: Your famous song, Father's Day, and it's such a real song, and it really resonates with many people, not just lonely fathers.
1: No, look, it's a song, you know, at the time when I wrote it, I wasn't a parent. Yeah, people are kind of surprised at that. But, you know, I said, look, I wasn't a father, but I was still a son, you know, and anyone knows what it's like to be kept apart from someone else that they love, you know, whether it be a partner or an ex or a child or a parent, you know, so just about that, you know, emotional fracturing of someone's life. And it's sort of triumphant, you know, the person saying, well, I'm going to do what I can to keep this relationship good and healthy, you know. And so I think that's where the success of the song, the fact that it's endured.
0: It hasn't got old in any way, shape or form, nor its content or its sound.
1: Yeah, well, I mean, I guess people are still doing the same thing they ever did, which is, you know, forming relationships that fall apart. So I guess the appeal of it's there, but by the time Wedding's got a few albums into the career, you know, we sort of got pretty good at recording what we sounded like as a band, you know, and I think that's pretty timeless because, you know, we just played instruments and, you know, there wasn't too much sophistication to it in any technical sense, so yeah, we just got a good recording of the song and it's held up.
0: Did you write and record the song about Alexander Pearce?
1: Yeah.
0: For people who don't know that story, Irish convict transported to Van Diemen's Land, well, a well-known story, particularly around Tasmania, a bit of a gruesome story, really. Yeah, I remember that now. I'll see if I can track that down. It was a good song.
1: Yeah, it's called The Tale I Won't Believe. Oh,
0: yeah.
1: I can track it down. Well, look, here's the thing. My brother runs a film company out of Hobart, which he's done for about the last 40 years, called Raw Film. And we've been working on this constantly evolving project for about the last 20 years, basically called Conviction Politics. And it's just about the people that came to sort of form the society in which we live now. And it's been a really interesting, fascinating thing. And one of the parts of that was a thing called the Vandemonian Lags, which is a massive theatre show, which was initially kind of funded and set up by Mona.
0: Right.
1: Down in Hobart. That's never played to a non-sold-out show, you know. Like, we just sold out, you know, Theatre Royal and theatre in Launceston. We did it for... It was initially commissioned for Dark Mofo about 10 years back. But since then, that's, you know, performed at various festivals. That's done really, really well. And the guy at Woolmer's Estate in the north there, we're looking at a series of shows later in the year. There's a lot of interest around that. It's a project that's had a really good run and will continue to do so.
0: Yeah, right. Well, with your family connection in Tasmania and all of these stories about Tasmania and projects that you're involved in, sounds like you should move here, Mick.
1: I spent a lot of time there, I can tell you that, you know, but from the old Thomas, it was my grandfather who used to run the bank in Smithton.
0: Right.
1: Yeah, from that, growing up with that, you know, like in Victoria, yeah, but it was always the family kind of mythology and heritage. So that sort of kept me in touch with the place for sure, you know.
0: Would you describe your music as folk music, or is that too broad a term?
1: Oh, yeah, I don't mind it being described as that, because the term does mean anything really these days. Yeah. But, yeah, let's put it this way. I'd like to think it was folk music, because to me, the definition of folk music means that it just appeals to people.
0: Passing on stories.
1: On a really, yeah, visceral kind of one-to-one thing, rather than something that has to be passed on through media and through, you know, countless filters, you know, be they social or technical, you know. So yep. There's no pitch correction on my voice. That's the way I sing. I'm just lucky enough to sing that in tune, ladies and gentlemen.
0: All right, well, you can catch Mick strumming his guitar and playing a bit of folk music, including that famous song Father's Day, which, you know, would be the song that you pretty much have to play every show, right? I mean, everyone wants to hear it because it's so good.
1: Look, there's only one thing worse than having a song you have to play every show. It's not having a song you have to play every show, right?
0: All right, check out Mick's website and you can get information about tickets and all that, or you can get them via the Pier. Check out the Pier's Facebook page. You ever played the Pier at Ulverston before, Mick?
1: No, I haven't.
0: Okay, it's a great little venue. It's right by the river, and they sort of block off one wall so you can set your gear up there, but it's just by yourself, so you won't need a lot of room, and it's got a pretty good sound, and I'm sure you'll have a good time.
1: I'm looking forward to it, so see you there.
0: All right, so Mick Thomas, May 23 at the Pier. Thanks, Mick. Let's play Father's Day.
1: Thanks for your time. Good on you. I'll see you later.
0: 7:18 and a free double to that show with Mick Thomas Saturday night at the Pier on 1300 655 111 7:18.

0: 7:18, good morning.
1: G'day, mate, how are you?
0: G'day, mate, who's this?
1: This is Darren.
0: What's going on, Daz?
1: Not much, mate, just knocked off work.
0: Wow, so you do the overnights, whereabouts?
1: Do the overnight, in Alveston, Simplot.
0: Okay, right. So, well, I hope you're not working Saturday night.
1: I'm not working Saturday night. I've got 5 days off now.
0: Terrific, mate. All right, so double pass for you to go and see Mick Thomas from Weddies Parties Anything Saturday night at the pier, okay?
1: Excellent.
0: Well done, mate. So if you hang on, I'll fix you up with the details.
1: No worries, mate. Thanks very much.
0: You're very welcome. Enjoy the night.
1: Will do.
0: All right, so that's Saturday night, and you can get your tickets from the pier at Ulverston. Check out their events page on Facebook, presented by 7AD.
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4: 7AD Traffic and Weather.
0: Okay, no reports of any problems on our roads, but if you do spot something, 1300 655 111 is the number to call so we can pass it on. Still roadworks on the Bass Highway, Leven River Bridge, eastbound. Fine, partly cloudy, 17 the top for the coast, 15 for Sheffield. Another cold night tonight, down to 5 on the coast and 3 degrees around Sheffield tonight. And then should be mostly fine Friday. Well, fine on the coast, maybe a light shower inland. So right now, Sheffield 4, we've got 5s and 6s most parts of the coast, although Burnie's now up to 7. 7AD.

0: 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The Friday shout, $100 to spend at Mackie's Hotel La Trobe in the bar and the beautiful bistro. So get your entry in for that via 7ad.com.au. 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We'll draw the winner out tomorrow morning during the breakfast show after 8.30. Right, we'll go to the news next, including local news. Birthday calls coming up if you want to get one on, 1300 655 111. We'll play Riff Raff in the next half hour and give away some free bowling at the Alley on 7AD.
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9: 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This is your news now.
10: Good morning, I'm Ebony Ablett. There are calls to implement emergency measures such as the quote blue protocol in Tasmania to protect homeless people during extreme weather events. When the quote is called in other states, extra capacity is opened for people to access shelters and there are outreach teams to check on people directly. Independent MP David O'Byrne saying he asked about it a year ago and was assured it would be looked into, but he hasn't heard since.
11: In other states, this system ensures government agencies and the community sector are able to provide additional services to homeless people during extreme heat or cold.
10: Current Housing Minister Kerry Vincent says he'll investigate the measures.
12: It is something I'll need to educate myself on, and I'm more than happy to do, and come back to you with information when I have that in the next few weeks.
10: Taking a look at the state budget now, and the government's just announced a little over $2 million for upgrades to the Elphin Sports Centre to improve accessibility at the centre, including upgrades to the car park and a disability toilet. A man's had his motorcycle seized and his license suspended for 6 months after a dangerous driving incident on the Midland Highway earlier this week. It's alleged the 31-year-old from Epping Forest was nabbed at 72 kilometres over the 110-kilometre-an-hour limit, with a breath alcohol reading nearly double the legal limit. Tasmania Police describing it as reckless behaviour, calling for anyone who witnesses dangerous driving incidents to report them. And after days of anticipation, it's Supercars Week, with all the action starting to take over the north of the state. Yesterday, fans were given the chance to get up close and personal with the powerful vehicles in Devonport and their drivers. Nobody travelling further than Claire Davis, who came here all the way from Scotland just to see Chas Mostert race at Simmons Plains this weekend.
13: I got quite passionate with supercars because when I was previously in Australia last year, I attended a Race of Champions where I saw Brody and Chas Mostert compete in it, and it's from that moment onwards that I was able to get into V8 supercars.
10: Fans in Launceston can meet some of the drivers ahead of the Hawks versus Adelaide game at York Park this afternoon.
9: National News now.
14: Morning, I'm Jackie Lim. The federal government is preparing a support package to boost vaccination rates amid the diphtheria outbreak. More than 220 cases have now been reported, the majority suffering with respiratory symptoms rather than the strain of the virus which targets the skin. Dr. Paul Burgess telling the ABC vaccine rates dropped post-COVID.
15: Particularly since COVID, a rise in vaccine hesitancy and sadly also misinformation and disinformation about the effectiveness of vaccines. Quite pleasingly, we're seeing quite a strong community demand currently for vaccination in the context of this outbreak.
14: Bondi terror attack hero Ahmed Al-Ahmed is at the centre of a court case with his own brothers accused of threatening him. It's alleged the pair demanded hundreds of thousands of dollars from the $2.6 million raised for him after the attack. And we could start to see a decline in Australian house prices due to rising interest rates and property tax changes. One economist from HSBC forecasting home values will become stagnant this year and decline by up to 6% next year.
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14: In sport, Alex de Minaur has advanced to the quarterfinals at the Hamburg Open, but Bernard Tomic's run has come to an end at the French Open qualifiers. And Eagles coach Andrew McWalter says they aren't letting the noise surrounding Scott Pendlebury's record-breaking 433rd game get to them. McWalter on 7 says they have too many other things to think about than the man in his golden number.
16: We're not motivated by external factors like that. We've got so much room that we need to improve. We played pretty well on the weekend. We got to build our game.
14: West Coast face the Pies at the MCG on Saturday arvo. That's the latest in news and sport.
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0: Good morning. Fine, partly cloudy. Southwesters 15 to 20 k's, top of 17 for the coast, 15 for Sheffield. Another cold night tonight, down to about 5 degrees on the coast and 3 degrees around Sheffield tonight. And then fine, partly cloudy for the coast, maybe a light shower inland for Friday. Launceston today, fine, mostly sunny and 16. Hobart, fine, partly cloudy and 17. Coastal waters, southwest to westers, 10 to 15 knots, seas to a metre, swell to a metre. Tide times, we've got a low, 11 past 9 this morning, very low, 0.2 of a metre. And the next high is at 3:30 this afternoon, 3.5 metres. Right now we've got 4 at Sheffield, 5s and 6s most parts of the coast. Burnie's up to 7. It's 6 past 8. You're up to date, 7AD.
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0: Birthday calls coming up. If you want to get one on, 1300 655 111. We'll do those next, and then we'll do massive balls for the alley in Devonport, give away some free bowling. And then after 8:30, we'll hear from Hawks coach Sam Mitchell ahead of their game against the Crows tonight at UTAS. And a new segment which we're going to run every fortnight on 7AD. It's finance provided by Zenith Wealth, and we'll hear from Grant Howe from Zenith Wealth for episode one of that after 8:30 at 7 AD.

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1: Good morning. Happy birthday, Betty Fielding from Penguin. Happy 90th birthday to our wonderful Nan Fielding. We love you, and that's from all of your great-grandchildren, all of your family, and Annette sent that through. Have a great day, Betty. Maya Woodhouse, happy 7th birthday, Maya, or it might be Maya. Happy birthday, sweetheart. Lots of love from Nan and Pop Gleason and all your family. Chelsea Atkins from Devonport, happy 19th birthday, Chelsea. Super proud of you and all you've achieved. Proof that hard work pays off. Keep kicking goals in life. Have a great day. Lots of love from Mum and Layla. And Kim George from Ulverston, happy 60th. You're officially vintage, which just makes you more valuable and slightly dusty. Have an awesome day. Love from all the gang at Westside. Kylie sent that through. So if you're having your birthday today, which is May 21, you're sharing it with Joe Camilleri from the Black Sorrows. He's turning 78 today. Here's a question that you don't normally ask in an interview. Actually, have you ever been electrocuted on stage?
2: I have. I've had a few nasty little shocks, but normally not because of weather. It's normally, you know, human error.
1: Yeah.
2: The last time I was just doing a gig, and I switched the amp on, and it took me to the other end of the stage.
1: Is that right?
2: And you know, and I've done that a couple of times in my studio, you know, and that put me on my bum.
1: Joe Camilleri turning 78 today. We'll play a Black Sorrows tune next. Get your birthday calls through to us via 7ad.com.au. Put you in the weekly prize draw, which we do tomorrow, every Friday. That's the pasta and pizza birthday, thanks to Valentino's Family Restaurant in Devonport.
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1: Okay, so no reports of any problems on our roads, but if you spot anything, 1300 655 111 is the number to call so we can pass it on. Fine, partly cloudy today, top of 17 for the coast, 15 inland, and tomorrow should be fine on the coast, maybe a light shower inland. Another cold night tonight, down to 5 on the coast, 3 degrees for Sheffield tonight. So current temp, Sheffield you're on 4, we've got 5s and 6s most parts of the coast, Burnie's up to 7. Time for Massive Balls.
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1: So we've got free bowling at the Alley, that's the daily prize, and we put you in the running for the weekly prize, which we draw out every Friday. That's bowling for 6 on a Friday night at the Alley, going for the Lucky Lane jackpot. Could win you hundreds, maybe thousands of bucks there. Righto bowlers and football fans, Scott Pendlebury breaks the all-time VFL-AFL games record on Saturday afternoon when Collingwood take on the West Coast Eagles.
15: Broken both legs twice, had a shoulder eco, fractured my jaw, broken my nose probably 6 times. You know, I appreciate the game for what it is. So every week, regardless if it's this week or not, I always take a moment to look around at the stands, find my family, try and say g'day. I really want to take it in every time and come out, but I'll just be wandering and just taking it all in.
1: Okay, so Scott Pendlebury breaks the record on Saturday afternoon. So he will go to 433 games, passing Brent Harvey on 432. My question is, so there's equal first at the moment, Harvey and Pendles, but who's third on the list for the most VFL/AFL games? Who's third? 1300 655 111 if you know that. Free bowling at the Alley with Massive Balls at 7 AD. Happy birthday, Joe Camilleri, 78 today.

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1: Free bowling up for grabs at the Alley. They've also got a karaoke room there, if that's your thing. Great bar and bistro and a terrific coffee machine, by the way, at the Alley. Anyway, so Scott Pendlebury is our massive balls person. He breaks the all-time AFL-VFL record on Saturday when the Pies play West Coast.
2: Broken both legs twice, had a shoulder eco, fractured my jaw, broke my nose probably six times. You know, I appreciate the game for what it is. So every week, regardless if it's this week or not, I always take a moment to look around at the stands, find my family, try and say g'day. I really want to take it in every time and come out, but I'll just be wandering and just taking it all in.
1: 7AD, good morning.
3: Good morning, Darren. It's Murph from Palmer's. How you doing?
1: G'day, mate. What's doing?
3: Look, sun's shining again, my good man.
1: Hey.
3: Always busy, though.
1: Happy days. Are you going supercars this weekend? What are you doing?
3: You know what? I'd love to go supercars this weekend, but I'm actually doing bowling with the nephew and the movies.
1: Okay, well, let's see if we can make it free bowling for you then.
3: Alrighty.
1: All right, so Scott Pendlebury breaks the all-time VFL AFL games record this weekend, Saturday afternoon, unless he falls off his bike before then, when the Pies play West Coast. So he'll go to 433, passing Brent Harvey on 432. But who's third on the list?
3: Michael Tuck used to play for Hawthorn.
1: Absolutely, he did for a long time.
3: And I think one of the boys yelled out in the background, he was a plumber too.
1: He was a plumber too. There you go, there nice. You go. Well done, boys. Good trivia. 426, Michael Tuck played for the Hawks. Righto, mate, so we will fix you up with free bowling. So you've got that, and we'll put you in the running for the weekly prize draw, which is bowling for six on a Friday night at the Alley for the Lucky Lane jackpot, maybe hundreds or thousands of dollars up for grabs, okay?
3: Lovely work. Thank you very much, Darren.
1: Good on you, Murph. Just hang on, I'll grab your number.
3: Cheers,
1: man. All right, Massive Balls, thanks to the Alley Entertainment Centre, Devonport. We won't have Massive Balls tomorrow morning, just letting you know, because state budget's being handed down tonight, so we'll have the premiere on this time tomorrow morning to talk about what's in the budget tonight. 7AD.

0: 98.9, 7AD, 828. We'll go to the newsroom next, including local news. Then a new segment to 7AD Breakfast lineup. Every fortnight, we'll have Grant Howe from Zenith Wealth on. And his first segment is this morning. We'll hear Grant shortly talking about finances. And we'll hear from Hawthorn coach Sam Mitchell ahead of their game against the Crows tonight at UTAS at 7AD.
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7: Good morning, I'm Ebony Applett. In your national news, a multi-million-dollar emergency support package announced for the diphtheria outbreak on the mainland. But first in your local news, it's D-Day for Treasurer Erica Betts, the day he hands down his first full budget as Treasurer, describing it as disciplined and responsible. We'll find out more about what it contains this afternoon. So far, there have been several preview announcements from the government, including funding towards neighbourhood houses, a bailout for struggling spirits operator TT Line, and an incentive boost for young first-time homebuyers to build a property. Labor Shadow Treasurer Dean Winter says Tasmanians are bracing for impact, though, to find out how deep his cuts will be.
8: That's money which can't be spent on schools and hospitals, and says everything you need to know about where Tasmania is after 13 years of Liberal waste.
7: Meanwhile, Premier Jeremy Rockliffe has been questioned about transparency around the use of AI after $4 million was announced to help expand its use across the state's service. Greens MP Tabitha Badger says promises for a register to see which departments use artificial intelligence and how much money is being given to AI companies have yet to be fulfilled.
9: Premier, when will the AI initiative register be live, and will you guarantee there will be no expansion of substantive AI use across the government until the register is operational?
7: No promises were made from Jeremy Rockliffe on when it would be created.
10: The proposed register was not designed as a tool for risk management, compliance monitoring or public transparency. However, following the release of the guidelines, the government undertook further work to develop a forward roadmap for the responsible and effective use.
7: And Bernie-born Taryn Armstrong's become the first born and bred Tasmanian to sign with the Jack Jumpers, a 1-year contract with option for a second starting in the 2026-27 NBL season. The first Tasmanian to sign in the NBA, he played several games in the G League, most recently playing with Dubai Basketball in the ABA League and Euro Leagues. Scott Roth says the 24-year-old point guard has what the Jackies are all about: grit, grind and ready to defend the island. He follows local signings for the Tasmania Jewels in the WNBL, including Andy Smith, Keely Froling and Nikki Parker. Your look at the day's national news and your sport check next.
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11: Morning, I'm Jackie Loom.
7: A $7 million emergency support package is being rolled out to tackle an outbreak of diphtheria. The federal government announcing the package will include a national care and critical response unit, as well as a government body. More than 220 cases have been reported so far. Calls are growing for more support for struggling parents, as a national survey reveals nearly 60% are experiencing psychological distress. Experts warn mental burnout is affecting the time parents spend with their children and could have long-term consequences. It's prompted renewed calls to ease the cost of living and housing pressures. Former Cuban President Raul Castro has been indicted in the States over the downing of two planes in the 90s. Charges include murder and conspiracy to kill US nationals. Aussie tourists will only be able to spend 30 days in Thailand without a visa, the country aiming to crack down on crimes committed by travellers. And Betty Boop is making a comeback. She'll make her silver screen debut with a film adaptation of the nearly century-old animated icon in the works.
3: Get the jump on your next project with a mighty helpful team at Mitre 10. 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
7: In sport, the Rabbitohs and wider NRL community are wrapping their arms around Jai Arrow. He revealed yesterday he would be stepping away from the game immediately due to motor neuron disease. Jai has told Nine his attention now turns to spending time with his one-year-old daughter.
11: I'm at a really good age now, and I'm able to watch her grow into her own person.
7: And celebrations have kicked off in Birmingham, with Aston Villa winning their first major trophy in 30 years, the EPL side downing Freiburg 3-0 in this morning's Europa League final. That's the latest in news and sport.
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12: Okay, fine, partly cloudy, southwest, northwesters, 15 to 20 k's. 17 the top for the coast, 15 for Sheffield. Another cold night tonight, down to about 5 on the coast, 3 degrees for Sheffield tonight. And then fine, partly cloudy for Friday, that's on the coast, maybe a light shower inland tomorrow. Launceston today, fine, mostly sunny and 16. Hobart, fine, partly cloudy, 17. Coastal waters, southwest to westerlies, 10 to 15 knots, seas to a metre, swell to a metre. Right now, Sheffield, you're on 5. We've got, well, it's pretty much 6. For most parts of the coast, although Bernie's jumped up to 8 degrees. 8.37, you're up to date. 7AD.
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12: Getting up. So we've got a new segment on The Breakfast Show. Every fortnight we'll hear from Grant Howe from Zenith Wealth. So managing your money, tips and tricks. So first segment will be on very shortly, and we'll hear from Hawks coach Sam Mitchell before 9 about their game against the Crows tonight at UTAS. 7AD.

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1: Thank you. It's great to be here. This is a brand new fortnightly segment. It's one I've been looking forward to for a while. Today, I want to introduce what this show is all about and share one thing that you can do right now to take better control of your finances. Let me ask you something. When was the last time you actually sat down and looked at your money? Not just checked your bank balance, but really looked at what's coming in, at what's going out, whether you're getting ahead or are you just treading water? And if your honest answer is not recently, you're not alone. Most people don't. And in the current environment, with the cost of living rising, interest rates doing what they've been doing, that's a situation that can quietly get away from you. Zenith Wealth is a local financial planning firm with offices in Devonport, Burnie and Launceston. And the reason we wanted to create this show is simple. We talk to people across northern and northwest Tasmania every day, and we keep hearing the same things. People feel overwhelmed. They feel like finance is complicated, or it's only for people who already have a lot of money, or they just don't know when to start. This show is our way of saying that's not true. Good financial decision making is available to everyone, and most of it starts with just an understanding of a few clear principles. So let's set the scene. Australia has been through a significant period of interest rate rises. The cost of groceries, energy, and housing has climbed sharply. And wages, while they've moved, they haven't kept pace for most households. That combination puts real pressure on everyday budgets, and it affects people differently depending on where you're at. If you're renting, you may have felt it through higher rents. If you own a home with a variable mortgage, your repayments have likely gone up, possibly significantly. And if you're saving for a first home, the goalposts have shifted. And if you're approaching retirement, you may be looking at your super balance and wondering what it all means. There is no single magic answer, but there are absolutely things you can do at every stage that make a real difference. So over the next 6 months, we're going to cover topics like budgeting, managing your mortgage, superannuation, investing, tax, insurance and estate planning and more. Each episode will focus on one thing, explained simply with something practical you can take away. We'll also be taking listener questions. So if there's something on your mind financially, something you've been wondering about or worrying about, send it through to office@zenithwealth.com.au and we'll do our best to address it in a future episode. So, the one thing for this fortnight, it's simple and it won't cost you anything. 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It's the kind of thing that sounds too easy to matter, but it genuinely does. 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
12: 7AD traffic and weather.
13: Good morning. No problems as far as I know on our roads, but if you do spot something, 1300 655 111. Still roadworks on the Leven River Bridge on the Bass Highway, Ulverston, heading eastbound. Careful there. Fine, partly cloudy today, 17 for the coast, 15 for Sheffield. Another cold night tonight, 5 for the coast, down to 3 around Sheffield tonight. And then should be fine on Friday on the coast, maybe a light shower inland tomorrow. So right now, Sheffield 5, we've got 6s and 7s on the coast most places. Burnie's up to 8. 7AD.

0: 98.9 7AD. Good morning, 8:52. And AFL tonight in Launceston at UTAS. We've got the Hawks playing the Crows. 7:30, first bounce for that game. If you're going, have a good time. And for the Hawks, while they're on the countdown now towards leaving Tasmania, kicked out end of next season.
1: You know, the people at the coffee shop, in the hotels, and you go on the same sort of walks and you're around the same people all the time, and it feels like we're sort of being kicked out of a home. And I understand it, I guess, from the AFL's perspective, but we love our time there, and enormously disappointed that we won't get the opportunity to continue to be part of that community. Having said that, we still got 7 games to go, so we'll do our best to show them how much they mean to us on Thursday night. We love playing there. We do feel like we have a bit of an advantage, but you know, those games, I assume some of them at least will be taken back to the MCG, and we're pretty comfortable playing there. For the Melbourne fans, that'll be great. For the Tassie fans, obviously not so much. The thing about this group is you don't have to question them very often about, you know, how hard they work, how we go about our footy. That's something that's pretty solid around Hawthorn, and it wasn't on the weekend. And if that becomes a pattern, then we'll certainly look to implement some different things. But you know, we'll make some changes to the team, of course, and the way we play is pretty reliable against most sides, so we're going to have to play much better and with a much more vibrant energy than we did last weekend, because we got found out. A couple of things have certainly... So our scores per entry has dried up, our pressure ratings have fallen away a portion, so we're not a finished product. We're not good enough right now to go where we want to go, and we need to continue to improve our game. And every week we look at what areas of our game we think we can improve for the next game, and we go about working on those things. So that'll be no different, just because the outcomes haven't been what we're after. What we do with Isaac, and they've got a couple of other key players as well that we'll have a look at. You know, we don't jump at shadows as far as what the opposition are going to do. They'll have 23 out there, and we'll be pretty focused on that once we get them. But for now, you know, we feel like we need to get our own game in working order. A couple of things that we've already touched on that we need to sort out our own game. So that'll be the key focus. And some of those key focuses is obviously shutting down opposition strengths. And whether that's, you know, Taylor Walker or Isaac Rankin, those guys are pretty important to them. But they showed last week that they can play in a couple of different ways to get a score. Oh, it's going to be a beautiful night. We suspect it to be beautiful conditions, and we'll play into that.
0: Hawks coach Sam Mitchell. So that's on tonight at UTAS, and that'll start at 7:30. Hawks against the Crows. Tomorrow night we've got Richmond against Essendon and Fremantle against St Kilda. So two games for Friday night in the AFL. 7AD.

0: 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We'll draw the winner out tomorrow morning in the breakfast show between 8:30 and 9. We'll go to the newsroom next. 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Rod Stewart, the Choir Boys, Bruce Springsteen and Van Halen coming up.
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9: Good morning, I'm Ebony Applett. Coming up in your national news, the security scare at Avalon Airport in Geelong this morning. But first in your local news, Tasmania will return to a net operating surplus within 2 years, with peak debt to be reached in the 2028-29 financial year, according to Treasurer Erica Betts, who says it's time to start paying down debt and focus on our future generations. He'll be handing down his first full state budget this afternoon. It comes after the government has been drip-feeding us some of its inclusions in recent weeks, such as a $10 million creative Industries Initiative, free meningococcal B vaccines for Tasmanian infants, more than $775 million for our state's ambulance services, and $195 million for Libraries Tasmania. But what we're yet to be fully informed on are the cuts that will allow the state to rein in its expenditure. Those details to come later today. A 48-year-old King's Meadows man who was caught with a knife at a Christmas carols event in Launceston last year will return to the Launceston Supreme Court this afternoon. Daniel Gregory Woodward has pleaded guilty to unlawfully possessing a dangerous article in a public place and being unlawfully armed in public. He was arrested last year after he was seen with the 30-centimetre knife. No injuries were reported. And supercars excitement is spreading across the state and the world. A fan event held in Devonport yesterday afternoon, attended by Scottish fan Claire Davis, who travelled from Edinburgh just to watch the supercars this weekend and meet the drivers, having become a big fan of Chas Mostert during a trip to Australia last year. That long travel journey paying off.
10: When I told Chas that I came here from Scotland, he gave me his hat.
9: As an Australian driver in an Australian series, Mostert described it as crazy to say that fans would be willing to travel for more than 24 hours to come to Tasmania to watch.
11: Very lucky enough to do some other racing around the world, but what we have here in supercars is so unique, and I think the fans really make the effort.
9: Fans can meet drivers at various events across Launceston today. Action kicks off at Simmons Plains from tomorrow.
1: National News now.
12: Morning, I'm Jackie Lim. Passengers and staff at Avalon Airport have been evacuated this morning after an apparent bomb scare. Emergency services have been deployed, the all clear yet to be given. This man says it's chaos.
13: Everyone's been turned around and parked on the road. Pulled up next to someone, they said, supposedly there's a bomb scare.
12: The federal government has this morning announced a $7 million support package to boost vaccination rates amid the diphtheria outbreak. The outbreak is largely affecting remote Indigenous communities in the NT, WA, SA and Queensland. Business groups say Australia would risk stagflation if its lowest paid workers scored a 6% pay rise. That's the figure the ACTU is pushing for at the Fair Work Commission. But the Australian Industry Group says the minimum wage shouldn't go up by more than 3.9%. And a radio station in the UK has mistakenly announced the death of King Charles. Normal broadcasting was interrupted due to the passing, with the national anthem being aired. The incident was put down to a computer glitch.
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12: In sport, the Eagles might play party pooper in Saturday's record-breaking game for Scott Pendlebury. West Coast coach Andrew McWalter telling Seven there's every chance they'll tag the Magpies vet.
14: We're not there to celebrate Scott and his day. That's not what the purpose of us coming over to Melbourne is. We're there to win the game of football.
12: And some of the biggest names in the NRL are sending support to Jai Arrow after he announced his immediate retirement yesterday. The 30-year-old has been diagnosed with motor neuron disease, skipper Cam Murray describing him as one of the greats. That's the latest in news and sport.
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0: Good morning. Fine, partly cloudy. Southwest northwesters, 15 to 20 k's. 17 the top for the coast, 15 for Sheffield. Another cold night tonight, down to about 5 on the coast and 3 degrees around Sheffield tonight. And then Friday, fine, partly cloudy for the coast. Maybe a light shower inland tomorrow. Coastal waters, southwest to westerlies, 10 to 15 knots. Seas to a metre, swell to a metre. 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

98.97 AD. Good morning. So the worst kept secret in basketball has been made official with Bernie Boy Taron Armstrong signing with the Jack Jumpers for the coming NBL season. 1 year deal, I believe. He's been around the world playing basketball. He's now 24, Taron. Good fella. He's been with the Golden State Warriors in the NBA. He's been playing in the Euro League for Dubai. I don't know what Dubai's got to do with Europe, but anyway, that's what he's been doing. Back home for the Jack Jumpers for this coming season. Good stuff. 7AD, better music and more of it.

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98.97 AD. Good morning. So fine, partly cloudy today. Top of 17 for the coast and 15 for Sheffield. And if you're going to the footy tonight, Hawks and the Crows at UTAS in Lonnie, 7:30 start for that game. Weather should be fine, though rug up. Might be a cool night there. For Devonport, down to about 5 tonight. And inland, Sheffield down to about 3 tonight. And then should be fine, partly cloudy on the coast tomorrow. There may be a light shower inland tomorrow. 7 AD. 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

0: It's round seven of the NWFL, and there's massive football in the East this Saturday. At Ulverston Football Ground, the Robins host East Devonport. The Swans are looking to make a statement on the road, and Ulverston will be fired up. It's going to be a battle from first bounce to last siren. Over at La Trobe, the Bombers welcome Penguin. The Roosters always travel well, and it will be tight. Both sides want the points badly. Both games start 2 p.m. Support the NWFL, live local footy.
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98.97 AD. Treasurer Erica Betts hands down the state budget tonight. Oh, I'm excited. Getting hard for it. Anyway, we'll have the Premier on tomorrow morning at about 20 past 8 to talk about a few things that we find out about in the budget tonight. Or if you don't watch it or listen to it or whatever or don't care, he'll tell us.

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0: 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After 15 years, Prince Adam returns to a shattered Eternia, and he must rise as He-Man to defeat the evil Skeletor.
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